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1: 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Sheppey Scene is an independent news site especially for the Isle of Sheppey and its community.
2: A pensioner who made life miserable for residents in Sheerness has been jailed. 72-year-old Stephen Bowes of Seager Road has been sentenced to 12 months in prison after being linked to 11 separate crime reports over the past year. As part of the court order, he is banned from entering gardens, pathways or driveways in Seager Road without permission and must stay away from the local sports field. He's also been ordered not to make excessive noise in the area. Police say his behaviour caused significant distress to residents. Meanwhile, Sittingbourne and Sheppey MP Kevin McKenna has welcomed a £30 million government crackdown on rogue high street businesses. The initiative will target barbershops, vape stores, mini-marts and sweet shops suspected of links to organised crime. Mr. McKenna says local communities deserve safe and thriving high streets and that honest businesses should not be undercut by criminal operators. Volunteers working on the Sheppey Light Railway Greenway project have completed a new viewing platform behind Sheerness Golf Club. The area, known as Danley Sidings, features new benches and improved access with funding support from Minster-on-Sea Parish Council. It will officially open during the Festival of Sheppey next month. And finally, community champion Jenny Herkett has received a civic award from Swaleborough Council for her work promoting Sheppey's culture, heritage and tourism. Other recipients included Kieran Payne and Philip Lemassonry. A certificate of thanks was also presented to Julie Nichols of Sheppey FM 92.2 for her contribution to the community.
1: 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For more detailed bulletins, please visit Sheppey Scene on Facebook.
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0: 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Sheppey Scene is an independent news site especially for the Isle of Sheppey and its community.
1: A pensioner who made life miserable for residents in Sheerness has been jailed. 72-year-old Stephen Bowes of Seager Road has been sentenced to 12 months in prison after being linked to 11 separate crime reports over the past year. As part of the court order, he is banned from entering gardens, pathways or driveways in Seager Road without permission and must stay away from the local sports field. He's also been ordered not to make excessive noise in the area. Police say his behaviour caused significant distress to residents. Meanwhile, Sittingbourne and Sheppey MP Kevin McKenna has welcomed a £30 million government crackdown on rogue high street businesses. The initiative will target barbershops, vape stores, mini-marts and sweet shops suspected of links to organised crime. Mr. McKenna says local communities deserve safe and thriving high streets and that honest businesses should not be undercut by criminal operators. Volunteers working on the Sheppey Light Railway Greenway project have completed a new viewing platform behind Sheerness Golf Club. The area, known as Danley Sidings, features new benches and improved access with funding support from Minster-on-Sea Parish Council. It will officially open during the Festival of Sheppey next month. And finally, community champion Jenny Herkett has received a civic award from Swale Borough Council for her work promoting Sheppey's culture, heritage and tourism. Other recipients included Kieran Payne and Philip Lemassery. A certificate of thanks was also presented to Julie Nichols of Sheppey FM 92.2 for her contribution to the community.
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3: Morning. Taking a look at the weather for today. Then a fine and dry day with bright sunshine and light variable winds. Feeling hot though, temperatures could be a degree or two cooler along the coast with any sea breezes. Maximum temperature of 35 degrees Celsius. The sun rose today at 4:53 a.m. Tonight's weather, clear skies throughout the evening with light and variable winds, though breezy along the coast. Overnight temperatures remained in relatively mild, minimum temperature of 18 degrees Celsius. The sunset today will be at 8:55 p.m. The UV will be high and the pollen will be high. Tide times finishing as your next high tide is at 8:38 a.m. At 5.1 meters, your next low tide is at 2:38 p.m. at 1.5 meters. And that is all your weather and tide times for now. I will have more at 9.
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another week here on Sheppy FM 92.2. Yes, me in for Adam this morning. He will be with you on Friday in for Wayne Cordwell, 7 to 10. But yes, for this show today, you have me today. It'll be more a relaxed show today as it is bank holiday. I will have a look on the rails, I should say, because the roads are going to be quiet. If there's anything worth reporting, I will. And the rails, we'll do that on the half hour. Yeah, so a bit more relaxing show today. Dedications and requests are welcome as always. Phone the studio on 01795 665 898, 01795 665 898. 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Watch me live on TikTok as well. AdWheels97 is the one you need to search for. Kicking the show off then, Emily Sandé and Next to Me. Then we'll have Tame Impala and Dracula. And then we'll have Stevie Wonder and Superstition. And then Yazoo and Only You. It is just coming up to 8 minutes past 7. A very good morning, Sheppy. Hello.

0: Superstition. It is 19 minutes past 7, Sheppey FM 92.2. The Get Up and Go Breakfast Show with me, Jess Fruit, until 10. Right then, how are we doing on this warm day? Yes, it's saying it's going to be highs of 35 degrees today. So, yes, definitely keep cool and that. Drink plenty of water and that. Yes, definitely. Right then, we're going to have a short ad break and then we will be back with Yazoo and Only You. Then we'll have Bewitched and Jessie Hold On, and then we'll have our local talent for today, Rosie Bowl, and I've Got My Faith. It is 20 past 7.
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0: Lucy Bow, and I've got my Faith, our local talent for today. Right then, roads are all clear, of course, for this time of morning. Everyone's probably still in bed, and the trains are all running on time. The next one being the 7:47 from Queenborough, gets you to Sittingbourne at 8:06. And if you missed that one, the next one will be the 8:47, of course, the hourly today. Right then, back to the music. Then we'll have Annie Lennox and Walking on Broken Glass. It is 7:31.
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0: Black Eyed Peas featuring Justin Timberlake and Where Is The Love. It is just coming up to 7:40 then. It's time to do the days of the year. It is National Wine Day, National Tap Dance Day, Global Africa Day, Peak Pride Day, National Brown Baguette Day, Cheese Rolling Gloucestershire, something like that, National Sing Out Day, International Plastic Free Day, Towel Day, Decoration Day, National Missing Children's Day, Prayer for Peace Memorial Day, Celebration Day, Wit Monday, World Thyroid Day, Spring Bank Holiday 2026, National Bath Bomb Day, National Cody Day, National Enzo Day, and National George Day. 25th of May in entertainment, Pearl Harbor released in 2001, Baywatch released in 2017, Star Wars A New Hope released in 1977, and Star Wars Return of the Jedi released in 1983. 25th of May in music in 1961, the Temperance 7 were at number one on the UK singles chart with You're Driving Me Crazy. They were only UK number one. The song gave the producer George Martin his first number one. And they're all of the days of the year. More with Adam on The Breakfast Show on Friday. Right then, we'll have a short ad break and then we'll have Walk the Moon and Shut Up and Dance. And then it'll be time to do the riddle. It is 7:41. A very good morning.
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0: Hug the moon and shut up and dance. Right then, it is now 7:46. It's time to do the riddle then. A princess up front, I am in the middle, and I am at the end. I rhyme with rhyme. What word am I? Get your guesses in.
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0: A princess up front, I am in the middle. I am at the end, I rhyme with rhyme, what am I? Get your guesses in, we'll reveal the answer by about 8:10. Okie dokie then, back to the music. We'll have Desert Rose Band and One Step Forward. It is 7:46, just gone, 7:47.

there's a Rose Band and One Step Forward. There we go. Right, okay, let's read this out. Britain is officially a nation of kidults, with 72% of grown-ups admitting play makes them happier. Researchers revealed half of us say that play makes us feel more upbeat. Jumping on bouncy castles, colouring in and trampolining are among things that make grown-up kids happy, with 2 of 5 saying they get thrill from playing childhood games. To be fair, if I see a bouncy castle, I will definitely go on it. And trampolines as well, definitely. So maybe that makes me a kid old too. Right, okay then, it is time for this. Starship and Nothing's Gonna Stop Us Now, number one from 1987. Then we'll have the Sheppy chart number one, which was Drake and Make Them Cry. This is Sheppy FM 92.2. It is 7:51. A very good morning.

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Yeah. Ice.

0: 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Right, okay, yeah, so stay tuned to that to find out if he keeps the number one spot. Right then, this is time to kick off hour two then.
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is 4 minutes past 8. 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It's the Get Up and Go Breakfast Show with me, Jess, through to 10 in for Adam. Right then, let's get the answer to the riddle then. A princess is up front, I am in the middle, I am at the end, I rhyme with rhyme. What am I? The answer is dime. Because princess die at the start, I'm in the middle, and me at the end rhymes with rhyme. Well done to anyone who got their guesses in with that. We will have a survey says at 20 past 8. Dedications and requests are welcome. As always, you can phone the studio on 01795 665898, 01795 665898. You can email contact@shepherdfm.uk, contact@shepherdfm.uk. 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Adam Mills 97 is the one you need to search for. Right then, to continue on with the music,

Then let's have Neon Jungle and Welcome to the Jungle. Then we'll have Sean Paul and Dua Lipa and No Lie, if I can get my words out. It is just coming up to 6 minutes past 8. A very good morning.

0: Katy Perry and Nicki Minaj and Swish Wish. Right then, it is almost time to do our survey says. But before we do that, let's read out the schedule for today then. So you got me through until 10, in for Adam this morning. 10 to 1, you've got the mid-morning show of Anna. 1 to 4, you've got Afternoon Plus with Ray. 4 to 7, Drive Time with Chris Thomas. 7 to 10, The Rock Show with John O'Donnell. 10 to 12, The 90s Tour with Sadie Caldwell. And 12 a.m. is Sheppy FM through the night. It says tomorrow Wayne is in for Sarah tomorrow, so just wait and see on that one, because it said it last week and then either me or Adam covered it, but just wait and see on that one. It won't be me because I'll be at work, so it might be it might still be let's just move on from that, but that's the schedule for today. Right then, let's do our survey says. Only 1% of people say this is their favourite part of the working day, but nearly everyone complains when it goes wrong. What is it? Get your guesses in.
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0: Once again, only 1% of people say this is their favourite part of the working day, but nearly everyone complains when it goes wrong. What is it? Get your guesses in and we will reveal the answer by 10 to 9. Right then. Time for Nick Kershaw and The Riddle, and then we'll have Alex Warren and Fever Dream. And then we'll have Mark Ronson and Miley Cyrus and Nothing Breaks Like a Heart. It is 8:20, Sheppy FM 92.2. A very good morning.

0: And that was Mark Ronson and what was the other one again? It's just disappeared. Miley Cyrus and Nothing Breaks Like a Heart. Right, let's have a quick look on the roads and rails. Nothing to report around the island. Nothing anywhere to report on the rails. All running on time. Your next train is the 8:47. Calling at Greenborough, Swire, Kemsley and Sitting One. If you missed that one, the next one will be the 9:47 after that. Right then, and back to the music then. Let's have here, we'll have Estelle featuring Kanye West and American Boy. It is 8:30.
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Estill and Kanye West and American Boy. Right then, let's have a quick recap on our survey. It says you have until 10 to 9 to get your guesses in. Where is it? Only 1% of people say their favourite part of the working... This is their favourite part of the working day. But everyone complains when it goes wrong. Get your guesses in and we'll really answer, as I said, by 10 to 9. Coming up now then, we will have Wilson Phillips and Hold On.

0: 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Sheppey Scene is an independent news site especially for the Isle of Sheppey and its community.
1: A pensioner who made life miserable for residents in Sheerness has been jailed. 72-year-old Stephen Bowes of Seager Road has been sentenced to 12 months in prison after being linked to 11 separate crime reports over the past year. As part of the court order, he is banned from entering gardens, pathways or driveways in Seager Road without permission and must stay away from the local sports field. He's also been ordered not to make excessive noise in the area. Police say his behaviour caused significant distress to residents. Meanwhile, Sittingbourne and Sheppey MP Kevin McKenna has welcomed a £30 million government crackdown on rogue high street businesses. The initiative will target barbershops, vape stores, mini-marts and sweet shops suspected of links to organised crime. Mr. McKenna says local communities deserve safe and thriving high streets and that honest businesses should not be undercut by criminal operators. Volunteers working on the Sheppey Light Railway Greenway project have completed a new viewing platform behind Sheerness Golf Club. The area, known as Danley Sidings, features new benches and improved access with funding support from Minster-on-Sea Parish Council. It will officially open during the Festival of Sheppey next month. And finally, community champion Jenny Herkett has received a civic award from Swale Borough Council for her work promoting Sheppey's culture, heritage and tourism. Other recipients included Kieran Payne and Philip Lemassery. A certificate of thanks was also presented to Julie Nichols of Sheppey FM 92.2 for her contribution to the community.
0: 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For more detailed bulletins, please visit Sheppey Scene on Facebook.
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6: Yeah, man. It's time for the breakfast show, wake-up song, Jamelia and Do Me Right. And then we'll have Bad Angel by Aramia. 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

And that was Anyama and Bad Angel, something like that. Very bouncy tune, ain't it? All right, then, it is time to get the answer to our survey says. And that was 1% of people say their favourite part of the working day, but nearly everyone complains when it goes wrong. The answer is the commute, yeah. I do like the drive to work. It's the most enjoyable time, especially in this weather. It's the coolest time as well. But but when it goes wrong, yeah, no, it is not good. Well done to anyone who got their guesses in, and there'll be another one on Friday with Adam, who is in for Wayne on Friday. Okay then, let's read this out. Of course, the Seaside Bar question for this week, as I'm sure you know, you'll win a £20 voucher if you guess this, to spend in the restaurant, in the Seaside Bar. The question this week is, what nation is included in the island, what nation included the island in year 1667? There you go. If you think you know the answer, get your guesses in, send the answer by text to 07938221617, or go on our Facebook page for more information. Names will be pulled from a hat on the Saturday Youth Show at around about 20 past 11, isn't it? Wait, hang on a minute. I read this out every week and I forget. By, yeah, 20 past 11, I was correct. Good luck. Yep, so, yep. If you think you know the answer, get your guesses in. Right, okay then, to take us to the weather, we will have Lily Allen and Smile, then Becky Hill and Sunny Frodra, Never Be Alone, and then we'll have David Guetta and Sam Martin and Lovers on the Sun. It is just coming up to 8:52.

0: David Guetta featuring Sam Martin and Lovers on the Sun. Right then, it's time to do the weather.
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3: The weather in just a moment.
4: If you're caring for someone receiving a repeat

0: And for today, a fine and dry day with some bright sunshine and light variable winds. Feeling hot, though temperatures could be a degree or two cooler along the coast. Any sea breezes, maximum temperature of 35 degrees Celsius. Tonight's weather, clear skies throughout the evening with light and variable winds, though breezy along the coast. Overnight temperatures remaining relatively mild, minimum temperature of 18 degrees Celsius. The UV today will be high and the pollen high. Tuesday's weather, a sunny start becoming cloudy with a chance of some isolated thundery showers developing in the afternoon. Overnight turns more settled with clearing skies, temperatures remaining high, maximum temperature of 35 degrees Celsius. Your tide times for Sheerness. Your next high tide is 8:38 p.m. at 5.1 metres. Oh, that's been and gone. So your next low tide is at 2:38 p.m. at 1.5 metres. That's all your weather and tide times for now. More with Anna at 11.
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Bows, arrows, and hot, hot, hot, as it is going to be today. As I read out earlier, it's going to be 35 degrees, so yes, definitely stay hydrated and all that. Time to do this then.

0: Yes, and there we go. And we somehow time travelled to Friday. No, I'm joking. It is 7 minutes past nine. I can't read the time. Sheppy FM 92.2, Monday the 25th of May. The Get Up and Go Breakfast Show with me, Jess. And then it's me in for Adam. And you will hear him on Friday. Yeah, and then you'll hear this on Friday as well, because it'll be on Friday Drive as usual, because I'll be doing it. Right, right. Dedications and requests are welcome, as always. You can do that by doing this.
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0: Well, that went wrong, because that wasn't meant to play. We just continue like that didn't happen. Just don't worry about what just happened. You can watch me live on TikTok. Adamills 97 is the one you need to search for. Well, basically what happened is I forgot that it is a jingle, and it stopped playing that, and I turned it down as if to play it to do the magic trick, and it went wrong. Yay! Right, okay. Okay, what's coming up is the birthdays. We have the birthdays at 20 past nine. Oh dear. Right, okay, just pretend that didn't happen. Right, okay, White Van Men could be on his last lap as drivers choose more colourful motors. 52% of tradespeople now own a vehicle in a shade other than white, with silver being the most popular. The survey also found the most popular make of works van was a Ford, followed by Vauxhall and Volkswagen. Musical tastes are also changing. While 57% of tradies enjoyed rock and pop on their way to jobs, around 24% like to hear country tunes, and another 15% relax with classical music. White 8% listen to folk. There you go. Right, okay, so after this we will have Queen and Radio Gaga, and then we'll have ABBA and Chiquitita, and that should take us to the birthdays. I mean, we might have to miss out on Chiquitita actually. So we'll have Queen and Radio Gaga, and then we will do the birthdays. It is 9 minutes past nine. Let's continue on with our

Radio Gaga. Let's do the birthdays then. Let's do them early. Coming up to 17 minutes past 9, time to do the birthdays then. From the iNewspaper, we have Paul Weller, musician, 68. Sir Ian McKellen, actor, 87. Frank Oz, puppeteer, 82. Mike Myers, comedy actor, 63. Octavia Spencer, actress, 56. Cillian Murphy, actor, 50. Johnny Wilkinson, ex-rugby player, 47. Julian Clary, comedian, 67. And Ampha Turner, presenter, 66. We also on here, let's see if there are any more. Julian Clary, English actor, 67. And we've had that. And it is also Adam's sister's birthday today. Amber Mills, Adam's sister, she is 27 today. And there we go. And they are all of the birthdays for today. So we say bye-bye to that. And we put this back up because I forget. More birthdays, hopefully. We'll definitely have more birthdays on Friday morning with Adam. Right, okay. Let's now have ABBA and Chiquitita, and then we'll have Stucci and Blackheart. It is 18 minutes past 9.

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0: Witch and Black Heart. That is always a good one, that one. Right then, good morning to Jake and good morning to Mr. Simpson. I have got both of your requests and they will be coming up shortly. Right then, okay, so let's do a quick look on the trains. All the trains are on time. So your next one will be 9:47 from Sheerness. And then it is 10:47 after that if you miss it. Out there on the roads, nothing really to report, so that's all good. Of course, it's bank holiday, so yes, all the roads are quiet. Right then, yes, so yep, Chris Thomas, if he keeps an eye on the roads, he will do. If not, then your next travel will be tomorrow morning on the breakfast show, scheduled one. Right, okie dokie then, so we've covered that, so we do this. Okay, so coming up now, we will have Jennifer Lopez, or shall we have this first? Actually, we'll have the request first. That was, I think that was Jake's request. Jake's request, Oasis, and She's Electric. And then we will have, here we go, this is live timings right here. And then we will have Ava Max and Who's Laughing Now, and that should take us to the end of the show. It is 9:30.
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next and Who's Laughing Now? And that brings us to the end. And Tom Hart, the Piranhas, takes us out for Monday's Get Up and Go Breakfast Show. What a train wreck of a show it's been, I suppose. I've been Jess Friend for the last 3 hours. Hope you've enjoyed the show. Coming up next is Anna on the mid-morning show, so stay tuned for that. I will be back on Friday, getting Sheppy home for the weekend, and Adam will be on the Monday breakfast show. On Monday? What am I on about? You know what? It's just been one of them days, ain't it? He'll be back on the Friday breakfast show in for Wayne. I've said that multiple times and somehow got it wrong at the end. Right, okay. Right, so have yourselves a wonderful rest of your bank holiday, and I will be back on Friday getting Sheppy home for the weekend, 4 to 7. Bye for now. Bye.

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1: When I was a young warthog.
0: Very nice.
2: Thanks.
0: He found his aroma lacked a certain appeal. He could clear the savannah after every meal.
2: I'm a sensitive soul, though I seem thick-skinned. And it hurt that my friends never stood downwind. And oh, the shame!
3: He was a shame!
2: What a change in my name!
3: Oh, what's in a name?
2: And I got downhearted.
3: How did you feel?
2: Every time that I...
0: Hey, Pumper, not in front of the kids.
2: Oh, sorry.

0: Time of day again. Let's have a look at what's going on around the island. Okay, we're starting with the WI Beetle Drive. It's this Friday, the 29th of May. It says join us for a fun time completing a beetle by using dice and add the relevant piece to make a complete picture of a beetle. Meet at Sheerness East Workingmen's Club. The doors open at 7 p.m. and the game starts at 7:30. Bring your own snacks. Drinks must be purchased at the bar. It's £5 per person and it's a maximum of 6 per table. A great night to make friends and catch up with others. For tickets, you can call the WI president, Abby, on 07413 504 845 or 07840 934291. I needed to get your pencils ready for that one. Okay, and going from the Friday to the Saturday, the 30th of May, we have a spring arts fair. That's at 10 until 3 p.m. at the Island Works Dockyard Church in Garrison Road, MB12 1ED. I actually haven't been there since they did it up. And finally, if you have a young person that is into the theatre, or perhaps even would like to be a professional actor, or would just like to make friends and do fun games, then what better place to do it than in our beautiful theatre? That's right, every Tuesday, 4:30 until 6 p.m. during term time, there are drama classes. It's only £8 per session and the first session is free. For more information, call Anna on 07935957820. 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I will also be putting all of that up on my Facebook page, which is Jack and Anna on Air. You're up to date with your community news.
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Yes, it's a beautiful day, no matter what the weather here in the studio. In fact, it's a beautiful day outside. It's a beautiful day outside, inside, inside me, inside you. Brilliant. Hello and good morning. If you've just tuned in, you're listening to Anna on Air here on Chevy FM 92.2. I'd like to give a massive shout out and thank you to Jess Friend for her breakfast show from 7 till 10. She always puts on some awesome music. So thank you, Jess. And for those of you who don't know, she's also a bus driver, which I think is very, very cool. I think I'm secretly a closeted 10-year-old boy and I love buses and tractors. But those of you that know me will know that. Also today, of course, we are going to have our usual. We're going to have our bum fuzzle, our Cockney rhyming and our guess that phobia. So that's all coming up, along with a lot of other great surprises and some good music coming up. I'm going to have some five bests. We're going to have the five best guitar solos. We're going to have the best singing solos. Oh, yes. And some sunny music. And of course, that will be made better if you guys message in with what you'd like to listen to, because that's awesome then, isn't it? I'm like your own personal jukebox. So if you wouldn't like to request a song, you can call me here on 01795 665 898. 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But why not download the app? It's nice, it's simple to use. You can listen live, you can see who's coming up next. You can even look at pictures of the presenters, just you can, and you can message in from there. Coming up next, we have a bit of Johnny Nash and I Can See Clearly Now. That was from 1972. And then a little bit of Respect and a bit of This Is Me and a bit of A Son of a Preacher Man. It's all going on. It's all good. The time is at 10 past 10. You're listening to Anna on Air here on Sheppy FM at 92.2. I hope you're feeling some sunny vibes.

That was This Is Me by Keila Seattle or Seattle. I'm not sure how to pronounce that second half. Yes, I love that song. That song is when you want to feel empowered. And This Is Me, it takes me back to when I was a bearded lady. And if you guys don't know where that song's from, it's from The Greatest Showman, hence The Bearded Lady. Okay, we have had a request. Thank you so much to Paul for calling in. He's asked for Bon Jovi and Living on a Prayer. That's from 1986. That's coming up in a moment. We also have Barry has also asked for a song. He's asked for Pretty Green by The Jam. So that's going to be coming up as well for you, Barry, straight after this request. Thank you so much, guys, for messaging in. Here we have it, Bon Jovi and Jam.

0: That was The Jam and Pretty Green. And that was for Barry, the lovely Barry from the Boot Fair. Thank you, Barry. That was brilliant. For some reason, I kind of went off in a little daydream about being at a concert, sitting on somebody's shoulders like, yeah. I take it that in his pocket, I've got a little bit of Pretty Green. He must be talking about money, right? I reckon so. I'm going to look that up. Okay, we do have another request for Tom all the way over in Canada, driving to work. How cool is that? Actually, we FaceTimed yesterday and he was walking me around where he lives. He lives on a boat, and don't ask me what sort of boat. It's a sailboat called Manana, and it was awesome. Me and my son were kind of really excited, feeling like we were in sunny Canada right now by the docks. Right, and he's asked for Pink Floyd, Money. That's from 1973. And once again, to all of you, if you are driving to work or you do have a short amount of time frame, because I know sometimes you're just jumping in the car, aren't you, then do let me know that, and I will try to bump up your request as soon as possible. But I'm afraid, Tom, before we do put on your request, it's time for this.
1: It's now time to stop lollygagging around and to bumfuzzle each other with some gobbledygook. It's bumfuzzle time!
0: Yes, it is. For those of you that have just tuned in, each week we do a bumfuzzling word, i.e. word that is confusing. In fact, bumfuzzling was our first confusing word. So here's what's going to happen. I'm going to say said strange word, and you're going to either hazard a guess or perhaps even know it. And then you could all fight among each other or maybe join clubs as to what you think it is. This week's bumfuzzling word is bafflegab, and that's spelt B-A-F-F-L-E-G-A-B, or for the under eights listening out there, b-a-f-f-l-e-g-a-b, bafflegab. Let me know what you think it means, or if you have a dedication, a request or a shout out, or you'd like to tell me what you're doing today. Are you in the garden? Are you barbecuing? Are you working? What's happening to you today? Or if you know what bafflegab means, then do call me here on 01795 665 898, or you can text me on 07938 221 617. 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It's nice, simple to use. You can listen live, you can message in, you can see who's coming up next. Talking of coming up next, this is for you, Tom. We have a bit of Pink Floyd, Money. What a fantastic choice.

0: certainly was in the right.
1: Yeah, it's definitely like he was cruising for cruising.
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That was Son of a Preacher Man by Aretha Franklin. What a voice. If I had a voice like that, I would honestly, I'd sing everywhere I went. I'd ask for milk like that. I'd be like, can I have a train ticket, please? But as you can see, that's not how I ask for milk, because that would be at the train station. Hello and welcome. If you've just tuned in, you're here with Anna on Air here on Chevy FM at 92.2. I hope you're enjoying the sunny weather and the sunny vibes. Fantastic. I'm sending them out to you as much as I can. I'm sending out the love. And I've just had a message from Alistair, who is a friend of mine over in Bristol, who gave me great love when I really desperately needed it. And I was down on my knees, actually, at the time when I was pregnant with my children. And and he helped me out with some money to get by. So thank you so much, Alistair. I know I said it last time, but I just honestly, it meant so much to me. And that same cafe that we went to, you know, because I had really bad acid reflux when I was pregnant, and that same cafe that we went to, I went in one day and went, I don't have any money, but can I have some milk because I feel so sick? And they were really nice, and they gave it to me. I said, I promise I'll come back in another day, which we did all together. Anyway, so Alistair has asked for Louis Armstrong, What a Wonderful World, and What a Wonderful Choice, for that's for you coming up. And then after that, we have a Police Message in a Bottle, and that's for Barry, which I imagine he's on his break now. So I hope you enjoy this during your break. Here we have it, What a Wonderful World It Is.

0: That was Police and Message in a Bottle, which was a number one in 1979. When you were a kid, didn't you think it was, didn't you feel really clever for knowing what SOS meant? I remember telling all my friends, it'd save our souls, and even better, you're even cleverer if you knew how to do it in Morse code. And I know there's some of you out there going, yes, I do know how to do it in Morse code. I remember that. It's dash, dash, dash, dash, dot, dot, dot, dash, dash, dash. Or is it round the other way? Is it dot, dot, dot? Some of us are saying O-S-O, and some of us are saying S-O-S. We don't know which one. Lisa messaged in, and she said, I always think of David Attenborough saying that song, and I'm sure that she meant What a Wonderful World and not the police sending out an SOS. Yes, I actually, you know, I can totally see that. If David Attenborough, I think if you were married to David Attenborough, you'd be like, could you just read me a story before bed? You just want him to, could you just tell me about your day? I mean, it would send you off, wouldn't it? I know loads of people that use David Attenborough documentaries to get to sleep. Because of his soothing voice, of course. But we also had Barry who messaged in, and he said he's enjoying the sunshine and listening to the show. Thank you so much for messaging in. And it's now time to recap on this.
1: It's now time to stop lollygagging around and to bumfuzzle each other with some gobbledygook. It's bumfuzzle time!
0: Yes, it is. Right, so for those of you that have just tuned in, each week you do a bumfuzzling word, i.e. whether it is confusing. In fact, bumfuzzling was our first confusing word. You can say it legitimately and not be rude. You can say, I am completely bumfuzzled by what you are saying. This week's bumfuzzling word is bafflegab, and it's spelt B-A-F-F-L-E-G-A-B, or for the under-8s listening out there, bafflegab. Now, we had James from Sittingbourne. He's messaged in, and he said, is it like when you're stunned and you don't know what to say? Like, I'm completely bafflegabbed. I like that. I think that's quite good, actually. And then we had Fiona. She says, is it a part of a boat or a ship, like a bafflegab? I can totally see that, actually, because they have some weird names on boats, don't they? You know, weird names for stuff. Okay, yes. So don't forget, if you know what bafflegab means, or if you want to request a song, because so far I'm really enjoying your choice of music. So if you could keep them coming, that would be great for me. You can call me on 01795665898. 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But why not download the app? It's nice, simple to use. You can listen live. You can see who's coming up next. You can message in, and you can look at pictures of all the presenters. Okay, coming up next, this is for Dave over in Bristol. He's asked for Happy Mondays and Step On. And then following that, we have a bit of Mia and Paper Planes, which I like. It's a weird, interesting song. I like this one. But I wasn't, it's funny because I wasn't sure, but I was drawn to it. So there we go. That's coming up. And then on the hour, we will be having the weather. I think you know what it is, but you know, we'll read it out anyway. So here we have it. This is for you, Dave. Happy Mondays at Step On. The time is 10:50. 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

was Happy Monday's Step On from 1990, and that was for Dave over in Bristol. I hope you enjoyed it. I like Mondays, they're happy for me. Coming up next, we have U2 and Beautiful Day, which was a number one in 2000. And this is for Lisa. In fact, Lisa, I'm going to bump off for now. I'm bumping off Mia Happy Paper Planes, which I was going to put on. And I'm going to put your request on because you're more important than the ones I chose. It's probably better anyway. So this is for you, Lisa. And she says, please play U2, Beautiful Day, because she said, well, or When I Met You in Summer. I thought you said because it reminds me of summer. Let's go with that. So here we have Beautiful Day, number one in 2000. This is for you, Lisa. Thanks for tuning in.

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1: 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This year alone, an estimated £4.9 million will be wasted on unused medicines, which could be reinvested into improving your NHS services. So don't be afraid to check their medication. 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Help us make more of your NHS.
2: Right, this afternoon will turn even warmer with skies remaining sunny with very little, if any, in the way of cloud. An unreasonably hot day for an inland areas. Tonight will stay dry with largely clear skies and little to no cloud around. And yes, indeed, it is a scorcher out there today. We are going to have highs of 24 and lows of 21 this evening. So get those fans out. Your pollen is high, your UV is high, and your pollution is low. The sunset this evening is going to be at 8:55, believe it or not. And for those people hoping to go swimming or those nautical folk, we are coming out of low tide at the moment. We're coming out of high tide at the moment and we're coming into low tide. We'll be at low tide at 1:27 this afternoon. We won't be back into high tide until 7:51 this evening. So it really will be a chill swim. You're up to date with your weather.
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music and to facilitate your relaxation and cup of tea. And don't forget, it's Biscuit Monday. For those of you that are regular listeners, know that I am allowed a biscuit today. It's Biscuit Monday. So yes, to facilitate your relaxation, I've chosen Otis Redding sitting on the dock of the bay, so you can imagine being there. And then a bit of Crowded House, The Weather With You, that always reminds me of my brother Tom. So this is it for your coffee break. The time is 11:02. 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

0: That was Englishman in New York by Sting, and that concludes our tea, our coffee break. I'm so braked, I'm so relaxed. I'm like, oh yes, of course, we're doing this. Hello, good afternoon, if you've just tuned in. Welcome to me here, Anna on Air, here on Sheffy FM 92.2. I hope you're enjoying the sunshine and you're having a great day. And if you are very hot and not enjoying the sunshine, I'm sorry, I hope you're finding somewhere nice, cool and dark to be. Don't forget, if you do get really hot, you can actually put the, you know, a cold ice pack on the inside of your wrists, isn't it, that they say, and that gets round to your whole blood. And one of the things I do sometimes is I crush up ice and water and put it in my hot water bottle, and it becomes a cold water bottle. There you go. You can have that one for free. It's a good one. Okay, earlier, Lisa asked if she could have either You Two Beautiful Day, which I did play for her, and she said, Calvin Harris, When I Met You in the Summer. And I thought, you know what, Lisa, I like you. You're a regular listener. You could have both of those songs, hopefully. I found Summer by Calvin Harris, which was number one in 2014. So I'm hoping that's the one you're talking about, because we didn't have When I Met You in Summer. But before we go on to that, it's time for this.
1: It's now time to stop lollygagging around and to bumfuzzle each other with some gobbledygook. It's bumfuzzle time!
0: Yes, it is. This week's bumfuzzling word is bafflegab, and it's spelt B-A-F-F-L-E-G-A-B. Or for the under 8s listening out there, B-A-F-F-L-E-G-A-B. Bafflegab. Now, what do you think it means? We had James from Sittingbourne. He messaged in and he said, is it when you're like stunned and you don't know what's going on? Like, I'm completely bafflegabbed by that, which I really like that one. Fiona says, is it a part of a boat or a ship? And I thought that was clever as well, that I can see how it would be that. We did have Tom as well. He messaged in and he said, bafflegap. Unfortunately, I must have not and pronounced it properly when I said the B, so I do apologise, Tom. But anyway, he said baffle gap. Is it the gaps between the baffles in the tank or muffler? That's pretty clever. It's not that, because it's baffle gap. Okay, are you ready? Let's announce finally our bumfuzzle. Can we please have that drum roll, please? Thank you, Dave. Bafflegab is confusing or genuinely unintelligible jargon. That was my writing, I spelled it wrong. So bafflegab is confusing or generally unintelligible jargon, and it's a noun somehow. Anyway, so there you go. Somebody is to be bafflegabbed, I suppose. I reckon that the closest person is James from Sittingbourne, so I'll give you a little round of applause. That's for you, James. Good job. Okay, so there we go. We have added to our vocabulary. We're going to have this song now for Lisa, and then I'll be back with our Cockney rhyming slang. So this is for you, Calvin Harris, Summer, number one, 2014. The time is 11:17. 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

0: That was Mia and Paper Planes. You guys are probably all like, yeah, we know that song, Anna. But somehow I hadn't heard it before. And I heard it last night. I was like, yeah, I like that. So I hope you enjoyed that. Right, hello and welcome. If you've just tuned in, you're here with Anna on Air here on Shep FM 92.2. I hope you're enjoying this glorious day. And if you're not, then I apologise unreservedly. I hope you can find some water and sit in it and get yourself a cool. But for now, it's time for our next word. It's time for this.
1: Right here, Cuff. How are we doing?
2: It's a Cockney thing.
1: That's the old apple and pear.
0: Okay, each week we do a Cockney rhyming slang. Now, Cockney rhyming, or indeed Cockney, developed in the southeast of London. It was said that if you could hear the Bow Bells from your house, you were indeed a Cockney. It was a way for people to speak in secret in front of other people. It comprises of a couplet of words. The second half of the couplet is the bit that rhymes. For example, apple and pears would be stairs, because it's pears and stairs. But people would just say up the apples. Some of them were said in full. For example, daisy roots would be boots, and people would say, put on your daisy roots. That one was always said in full, and it was said because at the time there was some boots that were particularly hard to put on, and of course daisies are particularly hard to pull up. So what's going to happen is I'm going to say the first half of this word, and then you're going to hazard a guess. Later on I will give you the second half, i.e. the rhyming half, which will make it a little bit easier for you. This week's Cockney rhyming slang is rats. What I will give you is rats and. Okay, so if you think you know what rats and is, or you would like to continue sending in your request, your dedication, then call me on 01795 665 898. You can text 07938 221 617. You can email contact at sheppyfm.org.uk. But why not download the app? It's nice, it's simple to use, you can listen live, you can see who's coming up next, and you can message in, and you can look at pictures of all of the presenters. Yes, you can. Okay, so that's that for now. Now, what's going to happen now is we are going to listen to the top five guitar solos as voted by Rolling Stones magazine. So we're going to start off with a bit of Prince and Purple Rain. That was actually their number one. I probably should have done it around the other way, but I've done it this way. The number one on their chart was Prince and Purple Rain, then Eagles, Hotel California, and a bit of Jimi Hendrix, of course, with Machine Gun. There's half of you out there going, oh, Jimi Hendrix should be at the top. Okay, if you do have an opinion, I would like to hear it, actually. So do let me know what you think should be in that top five guitar solos. And then after Jimi Hendrix, we've got Pink Floyd, Comfortably Numb. So that's coming up for our guitar solos. That will be on just after the news, which is coming up now. The time is 11:27. 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
4: A pensioner who made life miserable for residents in Sheerness has been jailed. 72-year-old Stephen Bowes of Seager Road has been sentenced to 12 months in prison after being linked to 11 separate crime reports over the past year. As part of the court order, he is banned from entering gardens, pathways or driveways in Seager Road without permission and must stay away from the local sports field. He's also been ordered not to make excessive noise in the area. Police say his behaviour caused significant distress to residents. Meanwhile, Sittingbourne and Sheppey MP Kevin McKenna has welcomed a £30 million government crackdown on rogue high street businesses. The initiative will target barbershops, vape stores, mini-marts and sweet shops suspected of links to organised crime. Mr. McKenna says local communities deserve safe and thriving high streets and that honest businesses should not be undercut by criminal operators. Volunteers working on the Sheppey Light Railway Greenway project have completed a new viewing platform behind Sheerness Golf Club. The area, known as Danley Sidings, features new benches and improved access with funding support from Minster-on-Sea Parish Council. It will officially open during the Festival of Sheppey next month. And finally, community champion Jenny Herkett has received a civic award from Swaleborough Council for her work promoting Sheppey's culture, heritage and tourism. Other recipients included Kieran Payne and Philip Lemassonry. A certificate of thanks was also presented to Julie Nichols of Sheppey FM 92.2 for her contribution to the community.
3: 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For more detailed bulletins, please visit Sheppy Scene on Facebook.

0: That was The Eagles and Hotel California. So that was the second in our best guitar solos of all time, as voted by Rolling Stones magazine. The first one was Purple Rain. So that, I mean, I hope you were air guitaring at home to that. I mean, I know I was. That was some serious talent right there. I don't play the guitar. I play the ukulele. It's not quite the same, you know. It gives you more of an idea of a rather large band sitting in Hawaii. However, people do play some crazy tunes on the ukulele too. Right, okay, I have a couple of things just to go over. Firstly, as some of you may have heard, the Seaside Bar, formerly known as the Beach Bar, has all been refurbished. They're having a weekly competition to win £20 to spend in their bar. So what you have to do is you have to answer this question, and then you message in your answers with your name, and then it will be called out on the Saturday morning show with on the kids show, which, by the way, is a funny show. I actually really enjoy this show. One of the things they do, I don't know if they're still doing it, they did this one thing where they said, they chose a place randomly. I think the last one was a place in Poland, and then they had to guess how long it was going to take them to walk there. And I just thought that was really, really cool. Anyway, okay, so here is your question to win £20 for the Beach Bar. What nation invaded the island in the year 1667? What nation invaded the island in the year 1667? So that will be announced this Saturday the 30th. You can text your answer to 07938221617, or you can visit our page for more information. Do make sure that you leave your name and that it's for the show, for the competition. So there you go, that's that competition. Right, and I'm just going to very quickly recap on this.
1: Hiccup, how we doing?
2: It's a coffee day.
0: So each week we do a Cockney rhyming, and now Cockney rhyming developed in the East End of London. It was said if you could hear the Bow Bells, then you were indeed a Cockney. And my mum spoke some pretty fluent Cockney rhyming, which was pretty crazy. However, this week's Cockney rhyming, the first part was rats and. Now, we have had somebody messaging. We've had John messaging. He said, is it rats and bats trap? I like that. Like, he's in a rat and a bat. That's good. He's in a bit of a trap. What do you think it is? In fact, you know what I'm going to do? I'm going to give you the second half. It's about that time. Okay, are you ready for the second half? The second half is... I feel like it should be a different drum roll. The second half is... rats and mice. Right, so sorry, John, you're going to have to rethink that. But rats and mice, what might that be in a Cockney rhyming? That's going to be coming up at 10:15, or about 10 past, because I'm going to need to squeeze in the last one. Okay, we have a couple of messages, and then we're going back to our famous guitar solos as voted by the Rolling Stones. So the next guitar solo coming up after these ads is Jimi Hendrix himself and Machine Gun. And then following that, we have Pink Floyd and Comfortably Numb. So get your air guitars ready.
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6: Happy New Year, first of all. We have about a million or 2 million more of them. If we can get over the summer. Yeah. We'll have to dedicate this one to such a draggy scene that's going on. All the soldiers that are fighting in Chicago and Milwaukee and New York. Oh, yes, and all the soldiers fighting in Vietnam. I had to do a thing called machine gun.

0: 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I'm not even sure if I'm allowed to play a song for 10 minutes.
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2: Yes, it's that time of day again. Let's have a look what's going on around the island. 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We have the WI Beetle Drive. 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Meet at Sheerness East Working Man's Club. The doors open at 7 o'clock and the game starts at 7:30. Bring your own snacks. Drinks must be purchased at the bar. £5 per person, a maximum of 6 per table. So I'm thinking that they ask you questions and then when you get it right, you get to add a little bit to your beetle. Okay, you can contact Abby, the president of the WI, on 07413 504 845 for more information. Also, going over to Saturday, we have a spring art fair. Saturday, the 30th of May, 10 to 3pm. This is at Island Works Dockyard Church, which is just actually a nice place in general. It's at Garrison Road, which is ME12 1ED. That's Saturday, the 30th of May. And finally, if you have a young person aged between 8 and 18 who is into the arts, perhaps even wants to be a professional actor, then what better place to do it than in a real theatre. Every Tuesday at Sheppey Little Theatre, 4:30 until 6pm, there are drama classes for those who may just want to have fun and meet people. You can call Anna for more information on 07935957820. If you missed any of that and you would like me to go over it again, then don't hesitate to call me here at the station on 01795665898 and I'll be happy to go over it again. I will as well put all of my announcements up on my Facebook page, which is still currently Jack and Anna on Air. So there we have it, you're up to date with your community news.
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0: That was Comfortably Numb. By Pink Floyd. Wow. Well, that concludes our guitar solos. And those guys, they like to get going on those guitar solos, didn't they? I mean, wow. Okay. Can you imagine rehearsals? I mean, that last one was 10 minutes long. Can you imagine in rehearsals? They'd be like, should we practice it again? No, I don't think so. We don't have time. Anyway, I hope you enjoyed that. I hope you enjoyed all the guitar solos. We have had a request. Barry has messaged in and said, anything by David Bowie. And I have to say, Changes is my favourite one. I try not to overplay it, but it is. So that's what it's going to be, I'm afraid. So that's coming up next. And then after that, we'll have our... we're going to look at a few in our Sheppy chart. We're going to go 3-2-1 in our Sheppy chart. But for now, I just need to recap on this.
1: Sure, here, Guff. How are we doing?
0: Okay, this week's Cockney rhyming was rats and mice. Now, I've had a couple of people message in. First, we had John. He said rats and bats traps. But then we learned rats and mice was the second half. We had Bill. He messaged in and said, is it rats and mice dice? We had Gladys. She messaged in, rats and mice nice. What do you think it? What do you think it is? You've got till the end of Changes to message in and say what you think. Have you got your own conclusion? Or are you going to go with Bill, rats and mice? Or are you going dice being? Or are you going to go with Gladys, rats and mice being nice? You can call me here on the studio on 01795 665 898. You can text 07938 221617, email contact at sheppyfm.org.uk, or of course you can download the app. You can listen from there, you can message in, you can listen live, and you can see who's coming up next. And if you missed any of that because I spoke incredibly fast and you couldn't find a pencil in that time, then of course you can go onto your search engine and just search for Sheppy FM, and all the details will be on there. 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

0: That was David Bowie and Changes, which was a request for Barry, who's working out today in the sweltering heat, picking up, keeping our streets clean. And his outfit that he has to wear is these thick trousers, and they're illuminescent, by the way. They're like all, I'm saying that because anyway, they're all high vis, right? And he's got his boots, high vis, thick trousers, and high vis t-shirt. And we're at the boot fair yesterday, and somebody said to him, "Are you working?" And I was like, "No, he just likes everyone to know where he is." Anyway, that was for you, Barry. I hope you enjoyed that. We just had Will. He's just tuned in. He's just woken up because he's actually been off hiking, doing, what was it, the Three Peaks, was it? He said he's just woken up after waking up hiking in Wales. I think he is doing the Three Peaks. He's already done one of them. He's woken up and his whole body is hurting, and he's asked for Ain't No Mountain High Enough. So there we go. That's a challenge, isn't it? I'll find you one if you like. But it's time for us to wrap this one up.
1: Right, Hiccup, how are we doing?
2: It's got me thinking.
1: That's the old apple and pear.
0: Okay, right. This week's Cockney Rhyming is rats and mice. Now, we had Bill message in and say, is it rats and mice dice? We also had Gladys. She messaged in and said, rats and mice nice? Okay, so let's have a look. Let's have that all-important drum roll, please. Thank you, Dave. It is indeed rats and mice dice. So congratulations to you, Bill. Here's a round of applause for you. Sometimes in life, you just got to throw the rats and mice, you know what I'm saying? There we go. That wasn't an attempt at a Cockney accent. I don't know what that was. I apologise. So Will said he climbed Penyffan, the highest mountain in South Wales. Wow, crikey. I bet your feet hurt. But it must have been hot as well, actually. But you can't get out of the heat. Was it hot? Let me know. Okay, right. Now, coming up is our final word of the day.
3: What's that phobia?
0: Now, this one is how it sounds. There is a phobia for everything. In fact, a fear of everything is called pantophobia. Now, a phobia is when you're so afraid of something that you have a physiological response. So your palms will sweat, your heart will race, and you'll either be stuck to the spot or you'll want to run for your life. Either way, it is not your choice. Your body decides for you. So I'm going to say said phobia. You're going to hazard a guess or perhaps go, oh my God, that's what I've got. I know that one. So here is this week's phobia, is astrophobia, and that's spelled A-S-T-R-A and then phobia, P-H-O-B-I-A, astrophobia, also known as astropophobia. Let's go with astrophobia. It's easier to pronounce. What do you think astrophobia is? You can call me on all the numbers, 01795 6658 and 982. You can text 07938 221 617. But why not download the app? Come on, it's nice, easy to use. You can message in. You can see who's coming up next, and you can listen live from there. Okay, coming up next, this is for you, Will, a bit of Ain't No Mountain High Enough by Marvin Gaye and Tammy Terrell. The time is 12:19. You're here with Anna and Aya here on Sheppy FM 92.2. I hope you're having a fantastic day and enjoying it, whatever you're doing.

0: was the Lumineers and Hey Ho from 2012, believe it or not. I feel like it was done more recently than that. Hello, if you've just welcomed in, then hello and thank you. I'm going mad here at the station. Thank you so much to everybody messaging in and sending me in lovely requests and so on and so forth and shout outs. And of course, we are having some guesses for this.
1: What's that phobia?
0: Okay, so this week's phobia is astrophobia, and it's or astropophobia, but this one, astrophobia, is spelled A-S-T-R-A, and then phobia, P-H-O-B-I-A, or for the under-8s listening out there, astrophobia. Astrophobia. So Will messaged in and said, is it a fear of space, as in outer space? We also had Bo who said, is it a fear of stars? So people are looking in the right direction. And Jenny, is it a fear of astronauts? I love that. I just can't watch the moon landing without my palms sweating. I would normally just say, you know, I'm going to give you a little clue. And my clue is going to be that you're close, but not quite, but you are looking in the right direction. So there we go, a little bit of a clue for you there. We're just going to do what I'm going to coin as my 3-2-1 through the Sheppy chart. So the Sheppy chart, we have our own chart of things that we like here. Now, so this week's Sheppy chart, we have, so we're going to start with our 30th in our Sheppy chart is Calvin Harris featuring Jazzy with Satisfy. And then the 3-2-1 is going to be the middle, which is our 15th. And that's Olivia Dean, Man I Need. And then our number one is Drake, Make Them Cry, which has only just snuck in because until just a few days ago, I believe Michael Jackson and Billie Jean was our number one, but Drake has jumped in there. So that's coming up for you now, our 3-2-1 in our Sheppy chart. The time is 12:26. 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

0: That was Drake and Make Them Cry, which is our number one in our Sheppy charts. I don't even know where we vote for that. I'd like to find out where we're all voting on the Isle of Sheppy for these things. Actually, the big talk at the moment on the Isle of Sheppy is the bridge. Yes, it is. It's popped open. I drove past the other day, and it looks like two tectonic plates have come together, creating this tiny little mountain by where the expansion lines need to be. I'm not a bridge maker, not anymore anywhere. I quit that job. It was just too much hard work. There's definitely a pun in there. Speaking of puns, actually, for everybody who's regular listeners, you'll know that I was round a friend's house, and they, when I was at my worst, hungover the next day, handed me 8 fertilised chicken eggs and an incubator. And I didn't really think it through. I don't think a lot of things through. And who knew that they would hatch? And they did. And then I ended up with 6 chickens, because chicks grow into chickens, which other people knew about. So me and my son frantically built a chicken coop, which we're rather proud of. Anyway, so one of our chickens is broody, and it won't come out of the coop, and so it's sort of ostracizing itself a little bit. And today I found one of the other chickens sitting on its head in the coop, and I think it was trying to kill it. I think it might be murderous, most foul. It's foul play. But honestly, that did happen. I was quite angry. I've never been so angry at a chicken before. I was like, get off my chicken. Anyway, wait, we have had a request for Billy Joel and Uptown Girl. What a fantastic request. That's for Barry again. Thank you so much, Barry. I really appreciate it. Some good choose you're choosing today. But very quickly, we've had some answers at this. Okay.
1: What's that phobia?
0: This week's phobia is astrophobia. It's spelled A-S-T-R-A and then phobia, P-H-O-B-I-A. We've had a few very similar ones. We had Will saying, is it a fear of space or outer space? Bo said, is it a fear of stars? Jenny said, is it a fear of astronauts? And I said, close, but no capiche. You're no cigar. You're looking in the right... I'm tired now. You're looking in the right direction. You're looking up. And so Will was like, oh, is it a fear of things that fly? And then he was like, oh, no, that would probably be like, like avian phobia or something. And so I was like, yeah, it would be. It's not that. He said a fear of comets. Sorry. So we're going to have this one song. We're going to have this Billy Joel song. And I'm going to give you one last clue. And that is that, is that Thor would not have this phobia. There we go. Right, here we go. Our last song, and then I'm going to sign off, because we do have Ray waiting in the wings. He's going to lynch me, as always, for running over. The time is 12:42, and you're listening to Anna on Air here on Sheppy FM 92.2.

0: That was Billy Joel and Uptown Girl. That was a number one in 1983, the year I was born. There we go, giving away my age. We have come to the end of the show, but before we leave, we must announce this.
1: What's that phobia?
0: Right, this week's phobia is astrophobia, and that's spelled S-A-S-T-R-A, and then phobia, P-H-O-B-I-A. I haven't slept very much. You'll have to excuse me. We had Bo saying, is it a fear of stars? Jenny, is it a fear of astronauts? And then we had Will, and he's been spearheading the campaign here to try and get the correct answer. He's come up finally. He said a fear of... He's gone from outer space to flying to comets, and finally he's gone a fear of thunderstorms. Okay, let's have that all important. A drum roll, please. Thank you, Dave. Okay, astrophobia is a fear of lightning. So I'm going to give you that. A round of applause for you, Will. Good job. Words today we have had. Our words today. Our bum fuzzle was bafflegab, which is confusing or generally unintelligible jargon. We had rats and mice, which was dice, and then finally our phobia was astrophobia, a fear of lightning. So there we go. We are wiser for it. Night coming up next, we have Ray Seeger, who's waiting in the wings for the Afternoon Plus show, 1 to 4. And then following that, we have Chris Thomas with The Drive Time, 4 to 7. We have Classic Rock with John O'Donnell and the 80s Tour with Sadie Caldwell this evening. Thank you so much to everybody that tuned in. It's really much appreciated. I have got some local talent coming up. I've got, after my outro song, we've got Alex Singleton, Let It Be, and a bit of Chris Stern's Sound of Silence. So don't forget that if you are a local talent, do send us in your music to contact@sheppyfm.org.uk, and we'll have a listen. So that's going to be coming up for you just after my outro song. Thank you so much to everyone that tuned in. The time is 12:47. You've been listening to Anna on Air here on Sheppy FM 92.2. It's time for me to hit the road.

0: weather in just a moment.
1: 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This year alone, an estimated £4.9 million will be wasted on unused medicines, which could be reinvested into improving your NHS services. So don't be afraid to check their medication. Encourage them to only order what they need and take any that's not being used back to their local pharmacy for safe disposal. Help us make more of your NHS.
2: Yeah, here we are with our weather update. Up Monday, 1 o'clock, 25th of May. It's going to be... this afternoon's going to turn even warmer, with skies remaining sunny and very little, if any, in the way of cloud. An unseasonably hot day for inland areas. Fortunately, we're on the coast, so fingers crossed. Tonight will stay dry, largely clear skies and a little to no cloud around. We can expect a maximum of 25 degrees and a low of 15 degrees. Our tide times... 27 minutes past one, cut a few minutes time. We got our low tide at 1.59 metres. And then at 8 minutes to 8 tonight, we have our high tide at 4.98 metres. Up to date with our tide and weather around the island.
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2: Where did those 2 weeks go? You've been without me for the last 2 weeks, but big hats off and thanks to all those that covered, and I know did a splendid job because I was listening even though I was in Germany. Hats off to Anna again this morning, even though she chose some rather long guitar solos. Well done, Anna. Great show as usual. Always a joy to come in when you're on air. Well, hopefully I haven't forgot too much, and we've got a lot of music to get through this afternoon. I think I'll have our Ray Ballard spot come in, which is always a pleasure. And I have some great music lined up for you, and maybe it's a few facts and figures maybe that you didn't know, but that all depends on how I feel at the moment. So we're going to kick off the Afternoon Plus show here on Sheppey FM with a bit of Hayley Westerner and... from 2003, Who Painted the Moon Black?

Hayley Westerner, Who Painted the Moon Black. What a lovely, gentle start to the afternoon. I've been away 2 weeks holiday, so I missed a couple of shows. I've been on holiday for that whole time, but we went to one of our regular holiday destinations, which is on the Moselle, down in Germany. And we've been there many, many times now. Friends of mine have been going there for decades, but it's just a beautiful place to go, a beautiful place to be. The river's fantastic, and the weather wasn't so good this year, but one of the joys of it, you know, with the hotel we stay in, they give you a pass, and that enables you to travel anywhere on the bus within the area free of charge. And there's one of the major towns is a town called Koblenz, which is the major confluence of where the rivers meet. We've got the Rhine, the Moselle, and it goes on to go down the Rhine down to the Danube. That would be like getting on the train in Sittingbourne and getting a train to London, that sort of length journey to get to Koblenz on the train. And that's free. You know, you just show your pass and you don't have to pay any money. It's a great experience. Although, something I might touch on later. I mean, Germany's got its own problems as well from what we saw, but who hasn't at this moment in time? So anyway, being us right up to date now, Bruno Mars and I Just Might.

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Nina Simone, Feeling Good, always takes my breath away, Nina Simone, absolutely brilliant. Now, as many of you know, we said in the past, we have some fantastic hard workers here at Sheppey FM, you know, from our fundraisers to our studio manager, just been recognised in the Civic Awards, you know, and it's all run by, mostly by volunteers, and there's some great guys, and especially where our music's concerned, we have a couple of people, Trevor Fox, who's always donating music, and Mick Terry, he's just put a load of stuff on there, works his socks off, and not only does he put, when he's researching tracks, he puts them up, he gives us a little insight into the song as well. So I thought I'd bring us right up to date, back up to 2026, and this is a band called Solid Dream. The track's called Wanna Make You Feel Like, and they're a German music project, and they're fronted by the producer, studio engineer Simon Nelhurt. And the song's taken from their latest album. The album's called All Inclusive, and I Wanna Make You Feel Like. It's up-tempo, a pop song with a big chorus, and the song is a collaboration with Victoria Hillstad and Julian Erdhardt, and it's from the song's cinema, Songs in Cinema. So thanks for this, Mick. Enjoy this one, Solid Dream, I Wanna Make You Feel Like.

Solid Dream, Wanna Make You Feel Like. Yeah, good tune, good tune. Some of you may be aware that my wife's name is Caroline, and football, sporting events, large events, they belt out Sweet Caroline, the Neil Diamond version, and she does get on her nerves slightly, especially when they start when it goes on for too long. However, did you see over the weekend that Aston Villa won the club's Europa League victory, and at the top of the stands there, belting away Sweet Caroline, was Prince William, our future King of England, and belting out Sweet Caroline. Somehow, I think that version was okay. If you're listening, Caroline, just give me the thumbs up. But I think she liked that one. Anyway, staying bang up to date. One of my favourite artists, Dermot Kennedy, and Refuge.

0: Sheppey FM local news burst is brought to you by Sheppey Scene. Sheppey Scene is an independent news site especially for the Isle of Sheppey and its community.
1: A pensioner who made life miserable for residents in Sheerness has been jailed. 72-year-old Stephen Bowes of Seager Road has been sentenced to 12 months in prison after being linked to 11 separate crime reports over the past year. As part of the court order, he is banned from entering gardens, pathways or driveways in Seager Road without permission and must stay away from the local sports field. He's also been ordered not to make excessive noise in the area. Police say his behaviour caused significant distress to residents. Meanwhile, Sittingbourne and Sheppey MP Kevin McKenna has welcomed a £30 million government crackdown on rogue high street businesses. The initiative will target barbershops, vape stores, mini-marts and sweet shops suspected of links to organised crime. Mr. McKenna says local communities deserve safe and thriving high streets and that honest businesses should not be undercut by criminal operators. Volunteers working on the Sheppey Light Railway Greenway project have completed a new viewing platform behind Sheerness Golf Club. The area, known as Danley Sidings, features new benches and improved access with funding support from Minster-on-Sea Parish Council. It will officially open during the Festival of Sheppey next month. And finally, community champion Jenny Herkett has received a civic award from Swaleborough Council for her work promoting Sheppey's culture, heritage and tourism. Other recipients included Kieran Payne and Philip Lemassonry. A certificate of thanks was also presented to Julie Nichols of Sheppey FM 92.2 for her contribution to the community.
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Yeah, Miles Smith, and Hold Me in the Dark. Going back a bit now, who remembers? It suddenly just popped up in my memory. The Goombay Dance Band. No, remember? They had some massive hits. They were compared at the time with Boney M. They played a similar style of music, but they were a German-based pop group, and they became hugely popular in Europe in the 80s, early 80s. And they were created by Oliver Bent in 1979. And they mixed Caribbean-inspired rhythms, calypso and soca, and a catchy Europop. Their biggest hits, and I'm going to play one of them, was Son of Jamaica. It was their breakthrough song and a massive European chart hit. And Aloha Until We Meet Again. Musically, people often compare them to, as I say, to Boney M, because they blended disco and pop. And this track I'm going to play now became especially important in the UK, topping the singles charts for 3 weeks in 1982 and selling over 1 million copies. So here it is. This is Goombay Dance Band and... oh, sorry. Seven Tears.

Susie Quattro. Susie Quattro going down, bringing us bang up to date. Just so, as I said, I might do some facts of the day. Some of you may have heard before, but something that's really staggered me. You know, when lots of people they have brain surgery. Well, apparently, the brain doesn't have pain receptors, so brain surgery is sometimes performed while the patient is awake. Imagine that. Imagine that. You can hear them cutting your skull open and then operating on your brain. Whoa. Oh, here's another one for you. TV remotes are the dirtiest items in hotels, a study found. Well, there you go. You've got to be careful with that, haven't we? Yeah, so anyway, going to play one of a classic artist, a bit of Elkie Brooks now. Only Love Can Break Your Heart.

Yeah, Elgie Brooks, Only Love Can Break Your Heart. Sorry about that. I was on the phone there taking a request, which I shall play play shortly. What I'm going to play now is the Eurovision Song Contest winner. I don't know anything about it. I've fallen out of love with watching the Eurovision Song Contest because I don't know. I don't know what it's about. It's too much controversy. It's not about a song contest anymore. And we saw what happened, and as a country, we just cannot get right what needs to be done. And the only time we seemed to do it right was when we had the Sam Ryder song, and it was original. You know, and now they're trying to copy all these stuff that's going on, and it's crazy. So anyway, this was the winning song, and it's called Bangaranga by Dara.

Well, there you go, Bangaranga, winner of the Eurovision Song Contest. Yeah, I can see it. Bit of a dancey tune going on there, wasn't it? Right, we're coming up shortly now to our community news at 2 o'clock. I'm going to have some information for you about what's going on around our island in the coming weeks. But taking us there, we've got a bit of Manfred Mann and Michael Mind, Blinded by the Light, and Cat Stevens, Matthew and Son. See you at 2.

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1: Here we are with some of our updates on the community news, and it's just after 2 o'clock on Monday the 25th of May. Now, the Women's Institute, Inspiring Women, the Abbey Women's Institute are holding a Beetle Drive, and it's on Friday the 29th of May, which is this Friday, for a fun time completing a Beetle by using dice and the relevant piece to make a complete picture of a Beetle. Meeting at Sheerness Working Men's Club. 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And the game starts at 7:30. 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Great night to make friends or catch up with others. 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Sheerness Town Team have just been recognised as well by the outgoing mayor for their work in Sheerness. Present Lark in the Park on Saturday the 6th of June. It's at Beachfields Park, and there's free bike repairs. It's a day full of fun, stalls and children's rides, and it's from 11 a.m. to 4 p.m. And it's by the Big Bike Revival. Finally, one that I'm really looking forward to myself, and this is the Criterion, and it's Gerald Dickens, great-great-grandson of Charles Dickens, presents Great Expectations. I've seen him before, absolutely amazing. And his adaptation takes Pip from the lonely cold Kent marshes and follows his journey into the respectable society of London. Wednesday, 3rd of June. 1 p.m. tickets only £22.50, or if you want fish and chips, arrive at 12 o'clock for £34.50, and all bookings are subject to a booking fee. Don't miss it. You're now up to date with our community news around the island.
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Yeah, Culture Club there, and it's a miracle. Right, going to bring us up to date now with another one of Mick Terry's additions. And this band appears, they're very quite new, I think. And I'm going to play a track called Rhythm Tide, and it's a pulsing dance floor track, and it's built around beachside energy, and so we should know a little bit about that, shouldn't we? Beach just behind me, heavy bass and a hook that captures the feeling of summer itself, and it's a way that is warm, physical and instantly accessible. The guy behind the band, Robert Brooks, he's a British singer-songwriter, author and founder of the Travel Man Records, and creating music that blends atmosphere, emotion and strong melodic hooks with a modern independent edge. So there you go. The latest project includes Vultures and Neons. Rooks explores different sides of his sound, from a moody guitar led inside indie textures to high energy electronic tracks. So they've collaborated on thousands of projects worldwide, bringing a distinctive, versatile voice and technical expertise to a broad spectrum and musical genres. So enjoy. This is Jet Set Ghosts, Rhythm Tide.

0: Yeah, Jet Set Ghost. So, yeah, it's interesting. Interesting, I suppose. We can now relax. Everybody relax, because our very own Mr. Ballard has entered the building. Afternoon, Ray.
1: Hello, Ray. How are we?
0: Yeah, I'm very well, thank you. And you're looking very summery.
1: Yes, well, I thought I might be here for.
0: Yes.
1: I'm sorry about the legs. I borrowed them off a celery.
0: They were scary. Yeah, they were scary. They were a little bit.
1: Yeah, but I thought I'd get them out.
0: They were a little bit scary. Yeah, so, missed you over the last couple of weeks. Did you come in at all while I was away?
1: No, I've been busy myself with a few things. And while you've been away on holiday, no, I haven't been in here at all.
0: Oh, good. Yeah, that's okay. Anyway, so you come preloaded with your...
1: I've come preloaded and raring to go.
0: Yeah, so we'll get that on sooner rather than later, I suppose. Moving on. I'm not sure this would be your cup of tea, but this is a singer, Brooke Fraser. She's from New Zealand, and when I first heard the song, I just loved it. And the video that goes with it is very funny, shall we say, as well. But this is Brooke Fraser from 2010, and it's called Something in the Water.

0: Yeah, Bruce Springsteen and Blind Spot there, back to 2025. Ray and I were just talking about a current TV show. Nobody's Fool, if anybody's watching it. Danny, hosted by Danny Dyer and somebody, Attack. I can't remember her first name now. Very attractive lady. Yeah. And I know one of the contestants.
1: Yes, you do, and you were telling me all about her.
0: Yes, I have. Her name's Melissa. She's from Broadstairs. I've met her a couple of times now because she's a bit of a celebrity in her line of work, shall we say.
1: Surprised.
0: Yeah, she's a dominatrix.
1: Yeah.
0: Yeah, and I have she spoke to us, our Rotary Club, up in every hotel. So, yes, I know her quite well, and she seems she's very switched on as well.
1: Yeah.
0: And she's very intelligent, very clever, because she lives in Broadstairs, but I think she maybe went to Oxford University. I can't remember now, but anyway, yeah, interesting. Yeah. And I wasn't sure, but it is a bit of a rip-off of Traitors.
1: Yeah.
0: The same sort of thing, you know, but it's a different thing that the contestants have to do to get rid of people. They go into a quiz room.
1: Yes.
0: Okay, and each contestant has to answer the same questions. Mm. And they can win up to £3,000, I think, and all that money goes into a pot. But the one that contributes the least money is the one that should get kicked out.
1: Right.
0: Okay, so they have a vote round the table, and I mean, the first episode I saw, they kicked out the wrong person, so half of the money they had in the pot, £19,000, was gone.
1: Oh.
0: So if they get it wrong, they lose half the money.
1: Emily
0: so.
1: Attack.
0: That's it, Emily Attack.
1: She's the daughter of Kate Robbins.
0: Oh, is she?
1: Remember Kate Robbins?
0: Yeah,
1: used to be with Victoria Wood.
0: Yeah.
1: In a programme, Dinner Ladies.
0: Yep. Well, anyway, it is a very interesting programme.
1: I'll have to look at
0: so,
1: it.
0: So I think I'll stick with it for the time being, but I love Danny Dyer. I know Danny Dyer's not everybody's cup of tea, but I've seen a side to Danny Dyer in various areas. It made me change my opinion.
1: He's not as sort of... he's a real sort of... Cockney boy, isn't he?
0: Yeah.
1: But he has a soft side to him as
0: absolutely.
1: Well.
0: Absolutely. A lot of people say all he does is play Danny Dyer, which was my thought of him. But I've seen him in various programmes now, and I'm impressed about the way he goes. So, anyway, moving
1: he's
0: on.
1: He's been in here as well, isn't he?
0: He has. He's been in here with his daughter with the new Dyer's...
1: Yeah, with the Priory...
0: Caravan park. Yeah. So, and they're filming the second... season.
1: I want to be on that because, you know, I've had experience of working on Ollie places, caravan parks.
0: Have you been in touch with Sky?
1: Yes.
0: Have you?
1: I've been in contact with the people up at Priory.
0: And?
1: No reply.
0: I didn't see that coming, right?
1: Nothing.
0: Anyway.
1: And if you're listening, Andy or Darren, whoever's up there, yeah, I'll just come in and walk in, you know.
0: Fair enough. Here we go. Shania Twain and... Forever and always.

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Yeah, that was a request, and that was for Neil. Sorry it took a bit longer to come up, Neil, but various other bits and pieces coming in, but I hope you enjoyed that. Bon Jovi, Living on a Prayer. I must try and fit your second one in before the end of the show, Neil. I'll do my best. Anyway, as you probably know, we're running a competition in conjunction with the Seaside Bar. Up in along the Lees there, and we run a weekly quiz, and it's all about the Isle of Sheppey. And if you get the answer correct, you win a £20 voucher to either spend over the bar or in a restaurant. With this week's question, okay, which nation invaded the island in the year? I mustn't shout it out, right? In the year 1667. Now, I was with some people from these, and I've been to visit various museums where there are pictures, and they celebrate this quite vehemently. Yeah, so which nation invaded the island in the year 1667? So you can listen out to Sheppey FM throughout the week and send your answers by text to 0793 822 1617, or visit our Facebook page for more info, and names will be pulled from a hat each week on the Saturday Youth Show at 11:20 a.m. approximately. So good luck. Which nation successfully invaded the island in the year 1667? Okay, so we're going to move on now. This is bringing us right up to date. One of the new ones that Mike added as well, and this is the Martyrs and Church Street.

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0: Radiohead, Go to Sleep, brackets, little man being erased. Got another request coming up now, especially after the last one for Paul. And this is from Ray again, and he loves his soul music, and I know he loves his Diana Ross, and he's actually chosen a great tune. What have you chosen, Ray?
1: I've chosen Love Child. Now, Love Child had a lot of memories for me. I remember listening to the in 1968 down at the Yacht Club when the Duttons used to run it, and it was on a wet November night, and this came along, and I don't think Mary Wilson and Cindy Birdsong were on backing vocals. It was the Andantes, but it's a great song.
0: Okay,
1: Love Child.
0: Here we go, Love Child, and this is from Diana Ross and the Supremes.

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1: 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This year alone, an estimated £4.9 million will be wasted on unused medicines, which could be reinvested into improving your NHS services. So don't be afraid to check their medication. Encourage them to only order what they need and take any that's not being used back to their local pharmacy for safe disposal. Help us make more of your NHS.
2: As you've noticed, here's our weather update at 3 o'clock on Monday the 25th of May. This afternoon did get a lot warmer and the skies will remain sunny with very little in the way of cloud. So an unseasonably hot day for inland areas, but we're not too bad here with our lovely sea breeze. And tonight it's going to stay dry, largely clear skies with no cloud around. And we can expect high temperatures of 25 degrees and lows of 15. Our next tide is at 9 minutes to 8, and that is 4.98 metres, and that's our high tide. So now up to speed with our weather and tides around the island.
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5: 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Sheppey Scene is an independent news site especially for the Isle of Sheppey and its community.
6: A pensioner who made life miserable for residents in Sheerness has been jailed. 72-year-old Stephen Bowes of Seager Road has been sentenced to 12 months in prison after being linked to 11 separate crime reports over the past year. As part of the court order, he is banned from entering gardens, pathways or driveways in Seager Road without permission and must stay away from the local sports field. He's also been ordered not to make excessive noise in the area. Police say his behaviour caused significant distress to residents. Meanwhile, Sittingbourne and Sheppey MP Kevin McKenna has welcomed a £30 million government crackdown on rogue high street businesses. The initiative will target barbershops, vape stores, mini-marts and sweet shops suspected of links to organised crime. Mr. McKenna says local communities deserve safe and thriving high streets and that honest businesses should not be undercut by criminal operators. Volunteers working on the Sheppey Light Railway Greenway project have completed a new viewing platform behind Sheerness Golf Club. The area, known as Danley Sidings, features new benches and improved access with funding support from Minster-on-Sea Parish Council. It will officially open during the Festival of Sheppey next month. And finally, community champion Jenny Herkett has received a civic award from Swale Borough Council for her work promoting Sheppey's culture, heritage and tourism. Other recipients included Kieran Payne and Philip Lemassery. A certificate of thanks was also presented to Julie Nichols of Sheppey FM 92.2 for her contribution to the community.
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1: It's that tea time slot. 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

0: Well, a lovely sentiment there from Luke Combs. I just want to be by you. Lovely bit of country music there. Right, it's that time of the day.
1: Yes, we're back to that again.
0: Yes. we're going to chat a little bit about the song you've chosen. Because you know, a little bit of info about the guy that wrote
1: yes.
0: it. So over to you, mate.
1: Written by Jimmy Webb. Do you recall any of the songs that Jimmy Webb wrote?
0: Go on.
1: What about Up, Up and Away?
0: Oh, no, yeah, Up, Up and Away. Didn't we? Oh, okay. Oh, it's a well-known...
1: Galveston. Richard Sir Lyman.
0: Okay.
1: MacArthur Park is melting in the dark. Great song.
0: Oh.
1: Honeycomb.
0: Prolific writer, then.
1: Yeah, Everybody's Going to the Moon. Great singer, great songwriter. Yeah.
0: And the song you've chosen is?
1: By the Time I Get to Phoenix.
0: Phoenix, Arizona.
1: Yes.
0: Yeah, yeah. So does it mean anything to you, the song, Ray, is why you've chosen it, or just because you think it's one of his best?
1: I just like his songs.
0: Okay.
1: Great songwriter, yeah.
0: Okay, well.
1: And the song's got a story.
0: Well, absolutely. I think this is Ray's CD here, and it's Here's to the Songwriters. So this is all about the songwriters, this track. And it's written by Jimmy Webb, and this is sung by Ray, and it's By the Time I Get to Phoenix. Enjoy.

0: nice one, right? Had me from the first note.
1: Yeah.
0: Seriously, no, I never took
1: it,
0: me here.
1: He wrote some lovely songs. I mean, for Glen Campbell and various other people. Yeah.
0: Nice.
1: Great songwriter.
0: Yeah, lovely performance there, Raymond. Yeah. So, we'll sort of get to know, I think, some of the things that I like what you do. So, and I'm not saying that just to be, I don't have to crawl, do I?
1: You don't need to crawl because I ain't got no money. So, yeah, I've got nothing to
0: That's true, that's true.
1: You know, so don't think, oh, I send the trains have a lot of money, you know, but it's nice to know that somebody likes it.
0: Oh, blimey. I thoroughly enjoyed that. So we've not got long left now, mate, have we?
1: Oh, no.
0: 25 minutes
1: not long.
0: And then out into the heat again. So we're going to have a bit of Westlife. Do you like Westlife?
1: I don't dislike
0: it. Okay, and this is Your Love Amazes Me.
1: Oh, thank you.
0: A pleasure.

0: Yeah, Westlife, your love amazes me. So I never put my headphones on, so we call. Oh yeah, it's too hot in here with your headphones
1: on.
0: Yeah, it's very, very hot. You're not into football, right, are you?
1: No.
0: Well,
1: I've had it. We've got the World coming up, and I'm going to be fed up with it.
0: No, well, as you know, the World Cup is coming up. I don't think you'll be fed up with it, Ray, because all the kickoffs are quite late at night, so some in the early hours of the morning.
1: Yeah, however,
0: because of what's gone on and everything else, I'm not saying I'm looking forward to it. However, just going through my list here, and we go back to 1970. And the semi-final of the 1970 World Cup, England versus West Germany. And we were 2-0 up. And I remember saying to my dad, "Dad, another 20 minutes away from another World Cup final," because obviously we won it in 1966. And then a move that went down in history, Alf Ramsey substituted Bobby Charlton, which freed up Franz Beckenbauer, who wasn't tied to keeping Charlton under control. And Germany pulled two goals back in the last 20 minutes and scored the winner in extra time. So devastating, devastating. However, I think it was one of the better World Cup squad songs. Do you remember it?
1: I do, and I do remember watching the 1966 World Cup.
0: Well, there you go. Yeah, can you
1: That's
0: look?
1: When I had interest in it.
0: Yeah, OK. Well, anyway, we're going to play the 1970 England World Cup squad back home and hopefully motivate our guys out in the America, Canada and Mexico.

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0: Yeah, Teddy Swims there and Mr. Know-It-All. Well, Ray's been with us all afternoon. As you know, Ray's spent a lot of time in the entertainment world. He puts on shows across the island. What's the next one you got coming up, Raymond?
1: It's September the 12th over at Castle Connections. 15 quid a ticket. And we've got Marilyn coming back, because Marilyn was on my last show at the tribute. Very, very good, folks. Don't miss her. She's really good. And Gary O'Connor, who used to work with
0: Paul. I know Gary. Yeah.
1: Gary's back. Yeah. And it's also going to be a birthday bash, because they're going to celebrate my birthday and somebody else's birthday.
0: Okay, what date's that?
1: September the 12th.
0: September? Oh, okay. Okay, not that far away, really. But I had some wonderful feedback about the last Marilyn Monroe gig. And who was the comedian you had? Or singer, was it?
1: Tony Martin.
0: Tony Martin, yeah.
1: Lovely
0: yeah,
1: singer. Yeah. Lovely guy. He's with the Rat Pack, so he can't join us. But we've got Gary, and Gary's very good.
0: Okay.
1: And Kitty might make an appearance.
0: Well, okay, mate. So, look forward to that. So put that in your diary, folks. September the 12th, Castle Connections in Queenborough. Stunning show, and I don't think I've got anything on. I know I keep saying it.
1: Yeah, I
0: but
1: know.
0: You pick all the wrong dates for me,
1: yeah,
0: right? You know
1: I'm
0: that.
1: Sorry, yes.
0: Anyway, we've got a bit of Gwen Stefani coming up now, and this is Somebody Else's.

0: There we are, everybody. That's another Afternoon Plus show with me, Ray, here, and Mr. Ray Ballard with us as well. Hope you've enjoyed the show. Been some great music, some great stuff, and hope I'll keep you informed and entertained.
1: Yes, it's been lovely.
0: Yes, always good to see you, Ray, so see you next week. Don't forget, stay tuned, because we've got Chris coming to do Drive Time to give you home safe and sound. And if you see anything that you need to report in that we can't see, don't forget to give us a ring, but only when it's safe to do so. So Chris is going to get you home safely. And then after that, we've got the Classic Rock Show with John O'Donnell from 7 until 10. And then the 80s tour from 10 p.m. till midnight. So enjoy the rest of the weather. Don't forget to keep yourself cool, drink plenty of water, and don't take your dogs out for a walk too late in the afternoon. That's something I'll just pick up, and certainly don't leave them in the car.
1: That's it.
0: Yes. Anyway, it's a goodbye from me.
1: And it's a goodbye from him.
0: Yes, leaving you with America, Tori Amos, Thunderclap Newman, and Alex Warren. See you next week, everybody.

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1: At 4 o'clock, looking across the Isle of Sheppey now, nothing major to report, it is looking clear, but as we head off of the island now into Sittingbourne, that is where the traffic is now starting to pile up. As we're coming off of Key Cole and the Key Street roundabout in towards Sittingbourne and towards Bapchild, there is stationary traffic, adding 31 minutes onto your journey. So bear that in mind. If you're around the area or you're heading out towards Sittingbourne area, you might want to avoid it for at least the best part of an hour or so. We'll keep you up to date. Sittingbourne going to Tenham and London Road. Again, there's slow moving traffic there expected until around about 20 past four this evening, adding around about 2-3 minutes onto your journey there. Now, the major roads at the moment, there are severe delays due to an earlier accident on the M2 eastbound from Junction 5 of the A249 Sittingbourne Stopley roundabout, to Junction 6 of the A251 Ashford Road, that's Faversham. Congestion to around local routes throughout Sittingbourne and Tenham, as we mentioned as well. That is on the M2 Kent, the A249 Sittingbourne Stopley roundabout, severe delays after an earlier accident, so bear that in mind. The M20 Kent speed restriction due to Operation Brock, where all freight traffic heading for a channel crossing must go through the coned area. On the M20 coastbound from Junction 8, Leeds Castle, Maidstone services to Junction 9 of Ashford. And we will keep you up to date with what's going on the roads there, the major roads. But that's all I've got on my screens at the moment. And as we head over to the train times now, the next train from Sheerness-on-Sea to Sittingbourne is the 1547. Leaving from Platform 1 and calling at all stops. Queenborough, Slough, Kemsley and finally into Sittingbourne. If there's anything out there on the roads that I've missed that you have spotted, then feel free to get in touch with us here in the studio. Call the Jambuster line, hands-free on 01795 665898 on the dial. 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Of course, only when it's safe and legal to do so. Your next traffic report is at 4:30. Let's get the show started.
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Well, a very good afternoon to you. Oh, thank you so much. You're too kind. Good afternoon, Sheppy. Just gone 4 o'clock and you're tuned into Sheppy FM Drive Time with me, Chris Thomas, in for Ash this afternoon. And what a day to be out and about. Warm sunshine, blue skies, and that early taste of summer rolling in just in time over the bank holiday weekend that we've had. Many thanks to Ray and Ray for a great Afternoon Plus show and some awesome music. So whether you're firing up the barbecue, stuck in the rush hour shuffle, or cruising with the windows down, singing your little head off, then I've got the soundtrack sorted. Feel good tunes, sunshine vibes, and everything you need to make this warm Monday feel even better. So settle in, turn it up, and let's make the most of this early summer heat. As always, your shout-outs, requests, and dedications are wide open. 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

giggles along the way, and all the good vibes you need to get through the rest of the afternoon. So settle in, turn it up, and let's kick things off with a tune that will get your Monday moving.

The Rascal Flatts and Life Is That Highway. Well, a very good afternoon to you, and hope you're enjoying the summer sunshine. Well, it's almost summer anyway, isn't it? 25th of May, it's a bank holiday Monday, and what better time to be having the day off from work and the day off from school and listening in to your favourite radio station. Here's Sheppy FM Drive Time. As I say, myself, Chris Thomas, in for Ash this afternoon, and

hope you're doing well, whatever you've been up to. Keep yourself cool and making sure you're putting on plenty of sun cream. That's it. You got the words wrong already. Oh, dear me. No, the heat hasn't got to me just yet, but it looks like it. But temperatures are soaring over this bank holiday. We've had a record breaking of about 33 degrees. Well, hoping to get higher than that. In parts of the UK, health alerts have been issued, though, as the country braces for a heatwave throughout the rest of the week. So we could, well, we did see over the weekend, didn't we, the hottest day of the year so far. And apparently, the Port of Dover is asking ferry passengers to come prepared for delays. And that's exactly what we've got along the M roads at the moment. So we'll keep you up to date with what's going on with those as much as we possibly can. But if you'd like to get in touch with us, give us a song request, shout out, dedication, you just want to say hello, you know the numbers by now. I'd love to hear from you this afternoon, whatever you are up to. And we've got some great music on the playlist this afternoon. Start off with this one. It's George Ezra. A classic.

0: Sophie Ellis Bexar and Murder on the Dance Floor. Here on Sheppey FM, 22 minutes past four, and I hope your afternoon's rolling along nicely. If you're heading home, dodging queues, or just trying to look busy for the last stretch of work, if you are unfortunate enough to be at work, and then I've got more feel-good tunes lined up, and in a few minutes, we've got today's brand new Survey Said question as well, so get ready to shout out at the dashboard, or at the door, at the desk, or whatever you are doing. And we've got some more great music lined up on the playlist as it stands as well. Shania Twain, The Weeknd, featuring Ariana Grande, Take That, and so many more. They're coming up straight after these messages. Don't go away now.
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3: At 4:30, looking across the island now, nothing major to report. It is looking pretty clear out there, which is great news. But as we go off the island now and heading towards Sittingbourne, there is still slow-moving traffic along the A2 London Road as you're heading towards Tenham, adding around about 15 minutes onto your journey. And also London Road from Lewson Street and Norton Ash, again adding around about 5 minutes onto your journey as traffic is queuing there. So in both directions, it is getting quite busy. But apart from that, the rest of the Sittingbourne is looking okay. Now, the major trouble is along the M2 Kent. There are long delays after an earlier accident, which has been cleared on the M2 eastbound from junction 5 of the A249, Sittingbourne Stockbury roundabout, to junction 6 of the A251. So, although the vehicle has been removed due to an earlier accident, there are still long delays, adding around about another good, let me just have a click on here, 42 minutes onto your journey. So that's going to be going on quite a while, I think. So bear that in mind if you are heading around the area or if you're expecting someone home, there are going to be some delays around the area. But apart from that, the rest of the island and the rest of the A249 and Sittingbourne are looking okay. As we head on over to the train times, the next train from Sheerness-on-Sea to Sittingbourne is the 1647, leaving from Platform 1 and calling all stops Queenborough, Swale, Kemsley and finally into Sittingbourne. If there's anything out there in the roads that I've missed that you've just spotted, feel free to call our Jambuster line hands-free on 01795 665898. Or drop me a text on 07938 221 617. Start your message with the word traffic, and please only send it when it's safe and legal to do so. Your next traffic travel report is at 5 o'clock, along with the weather.
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0: Weekend with Ariana Grande, Save Your Tears. And a very good afternoon to you. It is 22 minutes to 5 here on Sheppy FM. And as promised, we've got a brand new Survey Says.
1: And now it's time for our Survey Says.
0: And what a fantastic day it is for a survey as well. And we've got a bit of a summary sort of theme going on as well. So we surveyed 100 people. Name something that usually goes wrong at a summer barbecue. 07938-221-617 is the number you need to text, or you can drop me a message on the Sheppy FM app, which you can download on iOS and Android. That question again, name something that usually goes wrong at a summer barbecue. Take that now, taking you back to 2010. A bit of a slow intro there, wasn't it? And we've got more great music lined up.

Take that with the flood. I tell you what we could do with it. Not a flood so much here on the island, but a little bit of a downpour. Can you feel it, though, when you hear that thunder in the background? Does that make you feel a little bit more cooler? We're going to be giving you a full weather update at 5 o'clock, let you know what's happening for the rest of the day and tomorrow. But in the meantime, a very good afternoon to Toby, who's listening in and has requested this one from Ed Sheeran. As is Am. I think I pronounced it right for a change.

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0: 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That's the best thing about it. It's free. We got to love a freebie, don't we? More great music on the playlist. This number one hit, though, taking you back to 2014. I can't believe it was that long ago. It's Calvin Harris.

0: Calvin Harris, number one from 2014 and Summer. Well, it's got to be played when you've got weather like this. You've got to get the summer tunes out, haven't you? Good afternoon, 10 minutes to 5 exactly. Coming up very shortly, we'll be taking a look at how things are shaping up across the island as we head toward 5 o'clock. It's been warm, bright afternoon out there, and we'll have the full weather picture for you this evening and for tomorrow as well in just a moment. And of course, we'll give you the latest on the roads if you're heading home, stuck by the bridge, or navigating the usual hotspots. In the meantime, we've been asking a question with...
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0: So we surveyed 100 people and asked them, name something that usually goes wrong at a summer barbecue. 07938-221-617 is the number you need to text, or drop me a message on the Sheppy FM app. That question again, name something that usually goes wrong at a summer barbecue. 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Once again, name something that usually goes wrong at a summer barbecue.

0: No mistaking, Chris Rea's dulcet tones there and on the beach. Perfect for a summery sort of vibe this afternoon. And I hope your afternoon is going well. Well, your whole of your bank holiday Monday has been a treat for you, whatever you've been up to. If you are sweltering in the heat, then don't worry. Stay cool with me here on Cheppy FM. As I said, we've got the latest with the traffic and travel situation on the roads very shortly. And also the weather update as well at 5 o'clock.
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4: So a quick look at the weather and tide times for the Isle of Sheppey this evening. It's been a hot one across the island this afternoon with long spells of sunshine and barely a cloud in sight. And that warm, settled feel is sticking with us throughout the rest of the day. Highest today of 24 we've seen, but dropping down as low as only 15 degrees. Tide-wise, though, the water's currently running low after low tide earlier this afternoon at 14.38, sitting at around 1.59 metres at the moment. It'll steadily push back in through the evening, heading up to the high tide at 9 o'clock tonight, reaching roughly 5.01 metres. As for the weather tonight, well, it stays dry, calm and mostly clear. A really pleasant evening if you're out for a walk along the seafront or if you're firing up the barbecue at home. Tomorrow brings more of the same, another unseasonably hot day with plenty of sunshine from the start. Hardly any cloud expected, though there is a small chance of an isolated shower popping up later in the afternoon. Otherwise, another bright, warm one across the Isle of Sheppey. And that is it. Your update with the weather.
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4: At 2 minutes past five, looking across the island, nothing major to report there, which is great news. As we haven't got the rush hour on the island, then the island is looking pretty smooth. But as we head off now, the A249, and as we get towards Key Street Roundabout and Key Cole, well, that's looking pretty clear until we get into Sittingbourne and Bapchild. Along the London Road, that is where traffic is still running slowly, adding around about 6 minutes onto your journey. So keep that in mind if you're around that area. Now, the M2, there has been quite a few different reports on the M2 at the moment. Earlier was an accident. Now there are severe delays and queuing traffic. And one lane is closed due to a broken down car on the M2 westbound from Junction 6. And that's on the A251 Ashford Road, Faversham to Junction 5 of the A249 Sittingbourne Stockbury roundabout. And having a look over at the map at the moment, yes, you can see it is red everywhere. Stationary traffic, queues or delays are expected until 22 minutes past 7 this evening. So another 45 minutes worth of queuing, and it could be going on for quite a long time throughout the evening. That is going from Milstead through to Whitehill and along to Goddenstone. That is along Herne Hill as well and just by Thanet Way. So bear that in mind. Due to a broken down vehicle, there are severe delays on the M2. But we will keep you up to date with what's going on as they break. Looking over at the train times now, the next train from Sheerness on Sea to Sittingbourne is the 17:47, leaving from Platform 1 and calling at all stops, Queenborough, Swale, Kemsley and finally into Sittingbourne. If there's anything out there on the roads that I've missed that you have spotted, call our Jambuster line hands-free on 01795 665898 or drop me a text message. Start your message with the word traffic and send it to 07938 221617, of course, only when it's safe and legal to do so. Your next traffic report is at 5:30.
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0: Whitney Houston and Clean Bandit. How will I know? It's 5:15 here on Sheppy FM. Hope the drive home is treating you kindly. If you are out there on the roads, if you're stuck by the bridge, or if you're unfortunate enough to be stuck on the M2 at the moment during that incident, crawling through Minster on the island here, or finally escaping work, then stay with me. Plenty more great music, your shout outs, and a few laughs still to come. I've left this survey said wide open because not many people have messaged in at the moment, so I think most of them are just like chilling out there in the sunshine and enjoying themselves. They don't want to think too hard. But we're going to give it one more shot and we'll close it down in 10 minutes. Are you ready?
1: And now it's time for our survey says.
0: Okay, we surveyed 100 people and asked them, name something that usually goes wrong at a summer barbecue. I'm going to give you a hint now. The first time I mentioned this question, I played a song straight after it by Take That. Can you remember what that song was? And if you remember the name of that song, then that is a bit of a hint as to what the answer is, okay? I'm not going to say too much, but usually it always happens at a British summer barbecue anyway. If you think you know the answer, 07938221617 is the number you need to text, or drop me a message on the Sheppy FM app. Once more, name something that usually goes wrong at a summer barbecue. What do you think the top answer was? Taking it back to 2011, another great summery sort of vibe with Santana, featuring Rob Thomas. Good name, that. No relation to me, I swear.

0: Santana featuring Rob Thomas, no relation whatsoever. We're Smooth, and a great bluesy sort of song for the summery sort of time, and what a great day it is for that sort of music anyway. Good afternoon, 20 minutes past 5 here on Sheppey FM. The next Traffic and Travel installment coming up in 10 minutes, and we've been asking a question with our survey said, name something that usually goes wrong at a summer barbecue. Well, under Sasha, who's already got the answer straight away correct, I don't believe it. You know, sometimes she does manage to think things right. Good afternoon also to Tracy, who's listening over there in Sheerness. And, well, she's tried the answer anyway. And I said, no, none of those. And she said, well, no surprises there. Never gets the answer right. Well, you do sometimes. So keep trying. But Trace says, "Hi, great to hear you on. I'm just out in the back garden at the moment, listening in and having a nice couple of beers. Listening to me in the garden. Well, that's fantastic. I can't think of anything better, actually. Sitting in the garden, Sheppey FM on, play me, of course. Great music, few beers in the heat. Hey, it's wonderful. And it sounds like you're having a great time. So thank you very much for tuning in and joining us. As I say, if you've got a shout-out, song request, dedication, you want to get involved in the show somehow, or you want to get involved with our survey said question, 07938 221 617 is the number you need to text, or drop me a message on the Sheppey FM app. Looking forward to hearing from you this afternoon as we go into the evening. And a great mix of music lined up on the playlist. One from Cheryl Crow, actually, not Cole, but maybe we'll find one from her as well. Calvin Harris, another one, Feel So Close, Backstreet Boys, and so many others. They're coming up straight after these messages from our sponsors. Don't go away now.
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1: And now it's time for Our Survey Says.
2: So it's time to close down Our Survey Said question for today's drive time. We surveyed 100 people. Name something that usually goes wrong at a summer barbecue. Now, Tracy over there in Sheerness has been messaging in, and she came up with a few good answers, actually. Running out of food, gate crashes, or the barbecue explodes. Do you know what? In all my years of doing barbecues, I've never had one explode on me. But I don't usually use a gas barbecue. I do it the proper way. I'm sorry if I've offended any of you gas barbecue users out there. You might as well just have the kitchen out there instead in your garden. No, none of those ones, I'm afraid. And then she did say, actually, on my live video feed, is it the drunk fighting as well? Well, no, not that one. But good guess, actually. And I think that's all of them that have just reacted on my reel. I'm just having a look and seeing... No, I don't think I've got any more answers there. Sasha, though, she was the only one that got it right. And she said it's a miracle. We asked 100 people, name something that usually goes wrong at a summer barbecue. The night of the Oscars, drum roll. It rains! So well done, Sasha. Yeah, can you believe it? That's usually the way. If I believe that, if I remember rightly, there was a clip with, I'm trying to remember, is it? Tim Vine, isn't it? That's why I've got to get the name right. Tim Vine, he did a British clip, and he was out in the garden with his missus. It was the summertime, and the grass was dry, the flowers were wilting, and there was a hosepipe ban on. He goes, don't worry, I've got the very thing. Goes into the shed, pulls out the barbecue, whoosh! it was an absolute downpour. Wherever he was going with the barbecue, the downpour followed him. So that's just classic British, isn't it, eh? So well done, Sasha, for getting the answer right. I am absolutely in shock as much as you are as well. If you enjoyed that, then join me when I'm on next time with Drive Time. More about that a bit later, and I'll give you another heads up with Our Survey Said. Carrying on there with the music, Sheryl Crow. And she's soaking up the sunshine.

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3: At 5:30, looking across the island at the moment. Again, nothing to report. It's looking great, which is good news. So everybody's staying off the roads at the moment in this weather, and I don't blame them. Heading over to Sittingbourne now. Nothing major to report there, but if you're going along Bapchild, along London Road, Canterbury Road, there is slow-moving traffic there, queuing to around about 5 minutes or so, so bear that in mind. Now, along the M2, there are severe delays and queuing traffic, and one lane is closed due to a broken-down car on the M2, westbound from Junction 6 of the A251 Ashford Road to Junction 5 of the A249 Sittingbourne Stockbury Roundabout. Congestion is right up to Junction 7 of the Brenly Corner. At the moment, according to my map, that is adding 24 minutes onto your journey. So the time is going down, but it is still a long delay, so bear that in mind. Canterbury Road, the A2 near Ospringe as well, along the A299, is slow-moving traffic there also, and as you're heading towards Faversham as well, so keep that in mind. Looking over at the train times now, the next train from Shinness-on-Sea to Sittingbourne is the 1747, leaving from Platform 1 and calling at all stops, Queenborough, Slough, Kemsley, and finally into Sittingbourne. If there's anything out there on the roads that I've missed that you have spotted, then feel free to call our Jambuster line hands-free on 01795 665898 or drop me a text. Start your message with the word traffic and send it to 07938 221617, of course, only when it's safe and legal to do so. Your next traffic report is at 6 o'clock.
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Sabrina Carpenter, Espresso, good afternoon to you. Sheppy FM Drive Time, keeping your afternoon moving, even if the traffic isn't. Now, apparently, it's, who knew, it's almost inevitable, well, this is almost inevitable anyway, that a bank holiday getaway goes hand in hand with hours stuck in traffic. And if you're on the M2 at the moment, then that is absolutely true. For those of us keen to escape and go somewhere for the long weekend, road congestion is predicted. Data has suggested that motorists will make more than 16.5 million leisure journeys from Friday to Monday, so right up to today, an increase of more than 1 million trips compared to the same time last year as well. Routes around Brighton, Great Yarmouth, Blackpool and Swansea will cause the most headaches for holidaymakers in search of water, of course. That's where they want to go. And it's usually the case on the island as well. We get the holidaymakers jamming onto the island, but actually it's been pretty good so far. I wonder if anything to do with the bridge not working properly might have anything to do with how reasonably quiet it is for a bank holiday Monday here on the island. Thoughts there. Now, I do have to put out an apology to a couple of our listeners. I said that only one person, Sasha, got the answer correct with our survey said, which she did, but also apparently Tracy over there in Sheerness, she admitted, well, I went live on Facebook with the question a couple of times, and she put a comment in the live section there, but it didn't show up on my Facebook profile, so I do apologise. She got one of the answers, the correct one, in one of her answers, so well done for you. And also, my dear mother over there in Minster, now she said she was just about to text the answer in, and I said, well, you've had an hour to do so, and she went, well, I'm sorry, I fell asleep. That's not good enough, is it? My mother, my own mother, fallen asleep during my show. I mean, is that bad, eh? Well, congratulations then to Sasha, to Tracy, and belligerently to my mother as well. Yep. There you go. You deserve one of them as well. All right, enough of that now. 14 minutes to six here on Sheppy FM. And I hope your evening's shaping up nicely. Whether you're heading home, out for a stroll along the seafront, or chilling in the garden, more great music on the way to ease you through the rest of your Monday. This is Calvin Harris now.

Take you back to 2001 with Jamiroquai and Lil L. Chris Thomas on Ship FM with you this afternoon. The right voice at the right time of day, I might add. Big tune there with Jamiroquai and another cracking one. Number one hit from 2002 is Elvis with JXL. Little Less Conversation. Well, that's enough from me.

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3: At 6 o'clock, looking across the island, it's all clear as usual, which is great news. But as we're heading off of the island, well, that's where the trouble is. Nothing too major at the moment, really, towards Sittingbourne, Bapchild area. Along Canterbury Road, there is queuing traffic, adding around about 7 minutes onto your journey. As we go ahead now to the M2, severe delays have been cleared after an earlier broken down vehicle on the M2 westbound from Junction 6 of the A251 Ashford Road to Faversham to Junction 5 of the A249 Sittingbourne Stopley roundabout. Previous congestion was right up to Junction 7 of Brendy Corner, but it now is starting to move, but it is moving slowly, so keep that in mind. That's all I've got on the screens there at the moment. If you remember, heading over to the M20, just remember there are speed restrictions there due to Operation Brock, where all freight traffic heading for a channel crossing must go through the coned area. On the M20 coastbound from Junction 8 of Leeds Castle Maidstone Services to Junction 9 Ashford. And I tell a lie, looking at the island, we must remember the Sheppey crossing is now down to one lane, and there is a speed restriction of 50 miles an hour once again due to emergency bridge repairs. That's the A249 Sheppey crossing northbound between the B2231 Sheppey Way Lower Housel turnoff and I Wade, and the A2500 Laysdown turnoff Queenborough as well. So keep that in mind. Nothing else to report, and nothing else to be expected, but keep with me. I will keep you up to date with traffic as we go on throughout the rest of the show. Looking over at the train times now, the next train from Shinnes-on-Sea to Sittingbourne is the 1847, leaving from Platform 1 and calling at all stops, Queenborough, Swale, Kemsley, and finally into Sittingbourne. If there's anything out there on the roads that I've missed that you have spotted, then feel free to call our Jambuster line hands-free on 01795 665898 on the dial, or drop me a text message. Start your message with the word traffic and send it to 07938 221617, of course, only when it's safe and legal to do so. Your final traffic and travel update is at 6:30.
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Urban with Wild Hearts. Chris Thomas here on Sheppy FM Drive Time, bridging the island, even when the actual bridge isn't. And a very good evening to you. It is 10 minutes past 6 here. And as Drive Time is winding down, been having a look around at a bit of news brief and some interesting things, actually, that I've been looking at. It turns out a new study says loads of us haven't done anything outdoorsy for more than a year. No countryside walks, no sea swims, not even watching the sun go down, which is quite a sad state of affairs, really. I mean, I'm hoping to go out for, just a drive in the country some point during the week or the weekend. I love driving through, if you go through towards Faversham, through Doddington, that sort of area. A lovely countryside sort of drive with the windows down, some old music playing in the on the radio. Really enjoying yourself. And then just stop off at a local pub there, have a Ploughman's, a nice little drink, alcohol-free, of course, while driving. But almost a fifth of people say they only leave the house for their commute. And the average person is working over 10 hours more a week than they're meant to. That's really sad, isn't it? 7% even said they'd rather watch nature on a screen than actually go outside. And that is even sadder still, to be honest. I'm not much of an outdoorsy sort of person. I'm very much an introvert. But I do, when it comes to this sort of weather, as long as I'm not directly in the sun, I don't mind. A little bit of shade.

me some of that, and I'm happy as Larry. I love the sunshine, and I love nature more than anything else, which is why I'm looking forward to that little country drive towards the weekend. Is that something you've got planned? Anyway, let us know. Get in touch with us. Or have you been doing that today? Out in the country, out in nature, enjoying yourself? I would say... sea swimming? Yeah, I'm sure there might be a few out there. If I just tip my head around the corner of the back of the studio and had a look, there may be some people out there in the water, but the way things have been going recently, no, I don't think I'd want to put my foot in it, let alone anything else. And not only that, I can't swim anyway, so that's beside the point. And I do love to watch the sun go down as well. It's one of the beautiful things we have about this island. And I'm not pitting one town or area on the island against another, but if you really want to watch the best the sunset has to offer, go to Queenborough and look over at the creek over at the harbour there, and you'll see the best sunsets ever. I've got one of them, actually. I've printed off and got hanging as a canvas as well in our dining room, so absolutely spot on. You've got to get back to nature. Touch grass, as they say. That's one of these new buzz gender Z words to Gen Z words that I... no idea what that meant. I had to actually Google it, but it was there on my avatar list. You know, touch grass means go outside, feel the grass beneath your feet. Don't just look at it on a screen anyway. So I'm bringing the good vibes home every afternoon. And it's afternoon here, evening.

I'm Good from 2002. That's going back quite a while, actually, now. Can you believe it? 20 minutes past six here on Sheppy FM. The final traffic report is coming up in about 10 minutes. And John O'Donnell is in the studio. Well, actually, he's in the station, in the building, and he'll be coming in after me. So more about that shortly. We'll have a little chat with him. So if you're heading over the bridge or you're stuck by the lights, here's something to keep you company.

Gabriella Chilmi and Sweet About Me. Good afternoon. It is 25 minutes past 6 here on Sheppey FM. Final Traffic and Travel coming up very shortly. Whatever kind of a day you've had, though, good or bad, hot or has it been unbearable for you? Well, I hope it's not been. I hope it's been a lovely day anyway. Then these tracks should smooth it out for you just nicely. Marcus Collins here now. Taking you back to 2012. Remix of the White Stripes.

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3: At 6.30 now, looking across the island, it's still looking clear, it's wide open, which is great news. No traffic is out there, which is wonderful. Coming across the bridge now and along the A249, nothing to report there, but don't forget, one lane is closed and there's a speed restriction of 50 miles an hour now due to emergency bridge repairs on the Sheppey crossing, so bear that in mind. That is northbound between the B2231, Sheppey Way Lower House will turn off I-Wade, and the A2500 Laysdown turn off Queenborough as well, so keep that in mind. Looking further in towards Sittingbourne now, nothing major to report, but along the M2 there is still slow moving traffic and congestion due to an earlier broken down vehicle, but it is now starting to ease, but there still could be delays as you're going along from Whitehill all the way through to Thanet Way as well, adding around about 13 minutes onto your journey, so bear that in mind. M20 speed restriction due to Operation Brock, where all freight traffic heading for a channel crossing must go through the coned area on the M20 coastbound from Junction 8, Leeds Castle, Maidstone services to Junction 9 of Ashford as well. And I have just seen also the M20 keeping on that eastbound exit slip road partially blocked due to a medical emergency. That's at Junction 11 of the A20, Hythe West Hanger, but traffic is coping well. So if you're around the area, keep that in mind also. Looking over the train times now, the next train from Sheerness-on-Sea to Sittingbourne is the 18:47. That is coming up to 10 minutes to 7 this evening, leaving from Platform 1 and calling all stops. Queenborough, Swale, Kemsley and finally into Sittingbourne. Now, this is the last traffic report of the show today, but if you do spot something while I'm still here, then please send us a message. And also, while John's here as well, I'm sure he'll be happy to read it out if there's a major incident out there on the road. The number you need to call hands-free is 01795 665 898 on the dial, or drop us a text. Start your message with the word traffic and send it to 07938 221 617. Of course, only when it's safe and legal to do so. And that's it, you're up to date with the traffic around the island. Happy motoring this Monday.
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0: Mary Mary, not quite contrary, but Shackles, Praise You from 2000, and a very good afternoon to you slash evening here on Sheppy FM. Chris Thomas proving once again that caffeine and good music can fix, well, almost anything anyway. And in the studio with me is John O'Donnell. Let's give him a big cheer, shall we?
1: Thank you.
0: Notice the enthusiasm there.
1: Thank you. Very nice
0: to
1: be here.
0: How are you? Well, I mean, it was peaceful in here. We had everything nicely organised. You come in like a whirlwind, chaos, knocking things off the wall.
1: That's what I do.
0: Yeah, of course.
1: That's what I do. You know, I mean, if like those who sort of join me on the rock show and all the rest of it. Basically, that's I bring chaos and uniformity. Is that the right word? Something like that.
0: Yeah, something like that. Yeah. Oh, you're going to be in trouble for that one. Now listen, you. You are in with me, you're in after me, I should say, 7 o'clock this evening with The Rock Show. What have you got lined up for us?
1: Oh, we're going to have some great rock and roll, and that as always. I mean, the sun's out, so we're going to try and get a bit of summery. Everyone's in the garden, maybe perhaps having a barbecue or resting from the barbecue and maybe having a bit of a food coma.
0: Do you know what? Yeah. Before I came out, I ate, but I had to have something really light. Otherwise, I'd be asleep at the desk right now.
1: I did too, to be honest with you. I had 2 minted lamb chops.
0: Oh,
1: yes.
0: Oh, the tongue's watering now then.
1: Yes,
0: yeah.
1: I can still smell them now. They were delicious. But just doing some laid back, chilled, and go with the flow, really. The lines will be open for requests as usual. Anybody wants to get involved and you're in the garden listening, by all means, get in touch and I'll do my best to get it on for you.
0: That sounds fantastic. Well, we do love it when you do get it on for us anyway. Now, funny. talking about funny things going on, I've just been having a look around and this was actually quite funny. I've got to try and find the story now. You came in and you threw me off all over the place.
1: I did. I went to pick up something and I was looking at a bit of paperwork and then I went to put it back on the hook, missed the hook, and then the paperwork just decided to do one.
0: It was so serene in here, it's unbelievable. Well, funny thing is, do you know when you lose something and convince yourself that it's gone forever?
1: Yeah.
0: This is a brilliant story. Well, a family in Cornwall has just had the ultimate plot twist, okay?
1: Yeah.
0: Their tortoise, Scuttle, disappeared 8 months ago and has now just been found over 300 yards away in a field, like she'd been on the world's slowest adventure. Apparently, a neighbour has spotted her totally fine and she's now back home with her fellow tortoise, Pickford.
1: Right. No doubt it's got some stories to tell. It'll probably take a bit of time telling them.
0: It probably does, yeah, to be honest.
1: Yeah, 300 yards in how long?
0: 300 yards in, where was it? 8 months.
1: Wow.
0: I mean, can you believe it, you know?
1: The tortoise would probably be on the way back from the other side of the world by then, wouldn't it, surely?
0: Absolutely.
1: Or the hare, should I say, even.
0: I mean, that is how you live for a long time, isn't it? You've got to go slowly. I always say, I'd rather be a tortoise than a hare. Because a tortoise lives 100 years and goes slowly.
1: Yeah. Actually, the more laid back you are, the less wrinkles you have. But bear that in mind.
0: Is that the advice you're giving us now, then?
1: Yes. Yes, Dr. John says, the more laid back you are, the less wrinkles you have.
0: There we go, then.
1: Yeah, please don't sue me if it doesn't work.
0: We'll try not to, anyway.
1: I'll see you at 7, everybody.
0: See you at 7 o'clock. So that is it with John. He's going to be in from 7 to 10 with The Rock Show, the 90s tour with Sadie Caldwell from 10 till midnight, and from midnight, Sheppy FM Computers picking the best music it can find because we're with you 24 hours a day. Tomorrow morning's breakfast show looks like this. The Get Up and Go Breakfast Show with Wayne C at 7 o'clock in the morning. And then Zoe Gold is bringing you the mid-morning show at 10 a.m. as well. I shall be back next on Wednesday. More about that very shortly as well. But that is how your Monday, your bank holiday Monday, is shaping up. And now we've got one more song to play before we leave. It's Ray with Escapism.

0: nothing, so there's nothing to regret. Uh-huh. Other than this awful kick drum pounding in my head.
1: That was Ray with Escapism. Well, that is it. We are just about wrapped up for today's drive time. Thank you for hanging out with me this afternoon. Much appreciated. And thank you to everyone that's got involved with our survey said question. And for keeping going with song requests and the little chats as well. It's been a great day. I shall be back on Wednesday drive time from 4 o'clock in my usual spot, doing it all over again, where I'm getting you home safe and sound with regular traffic updates and some great music as well. And I hope you'll join me then, and we'll have another survey said question as well. Finally, as I always like to do, is leave on an inspirational quote. And this one from Winston Churchill. Now, I would normally try my very best Churchill voice, but I don't think it's going to work somehow. So he says, success is not final. Failure is not fatal. It is the courage to continue that counts. That's about as best as I can do with my Churchill voice. But truer words never spoken. And finally, I did try to be healthy yesterday, but the barbecue just kept on calling my name.
2: That's all, folks.
1: As I say, thank you so much for hanging out with me this afternoon. Before I go, here's a proper mood booster to send you into the evening. Don't dream it's over, because it's not yet. Stay tuned for John at 7 o'clock with The Rock Show. Adios.

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The best rock show in town. This guy really knows his stuff.

0: The John O'Donnell Rock Show on Sheffield FM 92.2. We also live on TikTok. We've got some great music lined up as always. How's your weekend been? A bit of a hot one?
1: Oh, yeah, not off.
0: We'll come back on that. We're going to have three from the King.
2: Hey, you get closer.

0: Good evening, Ryan. 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Hello, mate. How you doing? Evening, Maisie. Big shout out to the Babsies, as always. Love you, people. Mwah. Big shout out to Sue in South Wales. How you doing, sweetheart? And Kev and Taz the Cat. Hello, Taz the Cat. Hello, Taz the Cat. Hello, Dad's over in Essex. How we doing, people?
1: We book it in the kitchen. We book it in the hall. I got some on my finger, so I write it on the wall.

everybody. Milton in the back garden. No doubt. I think I put the shower unit over my head about half a dozen times at least today. Don't forget you can get in touch with me if there's a track you'd like to get on. I shall give the details out shortly. Meantime, we'll crack on with a little bit of Rolling Stones and a track called Little Rain.

0: Rolling Stones and a bit of Little Rain back from 2016. Big shout out to Chris Thomas and a big thank you for the drive time this afternoon. Always a good show, but a good mix of music and everything else as well. So yeah, we've got a couple of jingles coming up, some messages from our sponsors, and then we'll be back.
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Little bit of rockabilly there. Baseballs and Chasing Cars. Track from the album Strike Back in 2010. Sue, yeah, I recognise you, sweetheart. What's that kid trying to say? What are you trying to say? Well, that was a bit of a delay. Song kicks in, there's about 5 minutes of silence. Is the rum playing, Sue? That's what I want to know.

0: Sheppey FM local news burst is brought to you by Sheppey Scene. Sheppey Scene is an independent news site especially for the Isle of Sheppey and its community.
1: A pensioner who made life miserable for residents in Sheerness has been jailed. 72-year-old Stephen Bowes of Seager Road has been sentenced to 12 months in prison after being linked to 11 separate crime reports over the past year. As part of the court order, he is banned from entering gardens, pathways or driveways in Seager Road without permission and must stay away from the local sports field. He's also been ordered not to make excessive noise in the area. Police say his behaviour caused significant distress to residents. Meanwhile, Sittingbourne and Sheppey MP Kevin McKenna has welcomed a £30 million government crackdown on rogue high street businesses. The initiative will target barbershops, vape stores, mini-marts and sweet shops suspected of links to organised crime. Mr. McKenna says local communities deserve safe and thriving high streets and that honest businesses should not be undercut by criminal operators. Volunteers working on the Sheppey Light Railway Greenway project have completed a new viewing platform behind Sheerness Golf Club. The area, known as Danley Sidings, features new benches and improved access with funding support from Minster-on-Sea Parish Council. It will officially open during the Festival of Sheppey next month. And finally, community champion Jenny Herkett has received a civic award from Swale Borough Council for her work promoting Sheppey's culture, heritage and tourism. Other recipients included Kieran Payne and Philip Lemassonry. A certificate of thanks was also presented to Julie Nichols of Sheppey FM 92.2 for her contribution to the community.
0: 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For more detailed bulletins, please visit Sheppey Scene on Facebook.

Yeah, Blackstone Cherry, love that track. That is Reverend Wrinkle. That is especially for Sue and anyone else that likes that, really, but especially for Sue down in South Wales. That track was called Reverend Wrinkle, number 3 on the album, Folklore and Superstition. Oh, yes, love a bit of that. Steve, yes, you, Steve in Hereford. How you doing, fella? Nice to have you on board. Talking to Sue in South Wales. Some local talent, Gianni Sclair in the jury, easy target.

Johnny Sclair in the jury. Easy Target, local talent from 2024. Brilliant track, that. Well, you can tell the sun's out and it's hot and sweaty. It's Money Bank Holiday. And I tell you what, yeah, it's been extremely hot today, as you well know. And it's extremely quiet out there tonight. It's a bit of a ghost town. I think everybody's in their back gardens chilling and probably having barbecues or recovering from a messy weekend or just sunbathing. Who knows? Who knows? But and people out washing their cars and all the rest of it. I got a laugh as it happens. Oh dear. I see a dad who was out washing his I see a father, right? He was washing his car with his 5-year-old son earlier. And after a while the son said, Dad, do you think you could use a sponge instead? Jeff Bell, Beth Hart, Joe Bonamassa. No,

0: Oh yes, All Summer Long, Kid Rock. That is from the album Rock and Roll Jesus. Good evening, DJ Slick. Hi, how are you, pal? Is that sounding any better? I think we might be having issues coming through, sounding a bit low. If that is the case, people get in touch and let me know like DJ Slick did. I'm hoping that this is a little bit better now, but who knows? Nope. I've got a no on there, so I'm not quite sure what's going on here, but we seem to be coming out very, very lowly. Yes, it's getting a bit on the technical side here. We will try, see what we can do. Okay. It's all going on now. Okay, right. Let's get these turned up. Turn these up. Okay, someone might have been playing with the buttons. I hope not. I hope that's not the case. But, yeah, not good. Anyway, okay. As that DJ said, is it any better? I'm literally got I'm at the mic. Although I can't really hear it all that well. Yeah, I can hear it in my ears, so it should be coming out okay. It sounds all right. Anybody else, give us a shout. Let us know if you're having trouble hearing me, especially via TikTok as well. It might be something on there, possibly. Okay, but in the meantime, we've got some community news. So let's crack on with that.
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0: Okay, ladies and gentlemen, Lark in the Park. Sheerness Town Team, in conjunction with Sheppey Community Cycling, present the Lark in the Park, Saturday the 6th of June 2026, Beachfield Park. Beach Street Sheerness joining us for a day full of fun, and there's also some free bike repairs. This is between the hours of 11 a.m. and 4 p.m. and there are stalls and children's rides as well, and an ice cream van, etc, etc, etc. That is Saturday to June the 6th. Okay, and on June the 7th, on the Sunday, it is the Swell Vehicle Enthusiast Club annual classic car show and family day out. 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SVEC.co.uk for information, and gates open at 10 a.m. to 3 p.m. A wide range of classic vehicles on show, trade stands, food and bar, all profits go to local charities and causes. And of course, Sheppey FM, our very own roadshow team, will be there as well, providing some great music as always. Traders and exhibitors application forms are available from Jeff Gooch at gmail.com or 07460 420 743. And also, people, keep in mind, July the 4th will be a band's great music extravaganza day with bands and maybe a little acoustic set as well. We've got to finalise the details, etc, etc. But that will be on July the 4th, even Saturday, July the 4th, at the Castle Tavern in High Street, Sheerness. Flyers and posters will be going up very, very shortly. Keep an eye out for that. But in the meantime, put it in your diary. July the 4th between midday and 5 p.m. for the music extravaganza. Thank you.
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Don't know what quite happened. What are they? A bit of technology and all the rest of it. Let's go for this one instead, shall we? Good evening, everybody. You can tell it's live, can't you? This is the John O'Donnell Rock Show on Sheppey FM 92.2. Do not go away.

The Unmistakable Eagles and Hotel California. What a track that is. I love that track. I think I first heard it, it was on a vinyl, it was a live album from the Bowl or something. I think it was California somewhere. But, yeah, brilliant track. The solo, it's like an air guitarist dream, isn't it? You know what I mean? Right. You can get in touch with me in the studio on 01795 665 898 or text 07938221617. Just message me. You could just say hello. Let me know what you're up to. If you'd like a song on, you can put a request in that way. You could just say hello, like Knox did. Says, hi, could you please say slowly, saying hello to Ruslana. Is it Ruslana? I hope I've said that. Ruslana? I hope I've said that right. But anyway, Ruslana, hello to you. I think that is from Knox. Anyway, and also to a good evening to all the Sheppy FM family and the community as always. Good evening, Princess Nordan, as well. Great music lined up for you still, including this little gem.

0: Guns N' Roses knocking on heaven's door.
1: Good evening, Nelson. Good evening, Zane. Good evening, Ryan, my son. You've wanted to get a shout out? Text me on 07938 221 617.

Rolling Stones, Rough Justice from 2005. Great track that is. Oh, I think we might play another one from the Stones, you know what I mean? Telephone 01705 665 898. Come straight through to the studio. Text me 07938 221 617.

Rolling Stones and Brown Sugar. Yeah! 1971, here I was born. Oh, my God. Coming up next, we got a bit of Queen. And then for the air guitarists, we got some AC/DC and some Status Quo. Oh, yes. I don't need an excuse to play Quo, you know that. 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
0: That is correct. That is correct. And the question is, what nation invaded the island in the year 1667? Okay, that is the question. 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Names will be pulled out from a hat each week on the Saturday U Show at 11:20 a.m. approximately. Good luck, everybody, on that. Good luck indeed. Right, air guitars out, volume up. Thank you very much indeed.

0: yes, your mistake will status quo. Slow Train from 1973. We've got one more coming from them shortly. You can text me on 07938221617 and to get a shout out, or if you'd like a if you'd like a request or anything like that, pretty much what Nesta did. Good evening, Nesta, Becky Louise, and a few others as well. Yeah, Bubble and Oliver, all sending their messages. So, yeah, thank you very much. This is the John O'Donnell Rock Show on Ship FM 92.2. It is 44 minutes past the hour of 8 o'clock on Monday, the 25th of May. Thank you very much for joining me and, you know, giving up your time to share with me and Ship FM on this, on the Rock Show, on a lovely, lovely warm evening.
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0: This is from the album Pole Driver, to a track called Roadhouse Blues.

Status Quo, Roadhouse Blues. Oh, tell you, I was out walking this, you know, with the heat, and it gets you and you kind of get a bit wobbly and dreary. Well, I ran into a lamppost yesterday, but luckily I only sustained light injuries. Oh, thank you.

Yeah, oh yeah, the unmistakable Pink Floyd, another brick in the wall. It was a number one back in 79, something like that, I think. Quite possibly. Well, good evening, everybody. Well, we're went into the second hour now. The second hour's almost over. Time flies when you're having fun, and I always do when I'm here. Thanks to everybody for listening in and giving me up some of your time. And talking of which, if you are listening, you know you can listen in via the web on www.sheppyfm.org.uk. 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But yeah, get in touch like Rosie, Katie, and Portia did. Hello to you all. Text me on 07938221617, and I'll give you a shout out. In the meantime, Fear of the Dark.

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1: The best rock show in town. This guy really knows his stuff.

slightly random fact for you, but did you know if Benny and Bjorn of ABBA were called Steve and Dan, they would have been known as Asda? Yeah, Bon Jovi. Great track. Love that. Absolutely love it. Anyone fancy a bit of Jimi Hendrix? Yeah. Okay, your wish is my command.

sounding fantastic. All along the watch out, Jimi Hendrix. Brilliant track, especially this time of the evening. Lovely, warm evening. Talking of which,

0: yes, Jimi Hendrix, Foxy Lady. Anyone remember Wayne's World? Yeah? Game on! Game on!
1: Love that film.

Gathered here today where the streets have no name. This is the John O'Donnell Rock Show on Sheppy FM 92.2. Here till 10 o'clock, guys. Do not touch that dial. Some great tunes still to come.

U2, Where the Streets Have No Name. Brilliant track, that is. Yeah, you can text me on 07938221617. Get those shouts in. Hello to Hasty, Bestie Your Fave, and Zach. Let's have a bit of Simple Minds, Alive and Kicking. It's 21 minutes past 9 on Monday, the 25th of May.

Simple Minds, iLive and Kicking. What a great track that is. We've still got some great music to come, folks. It is 26, almost 26 minutes past the hour. Monday the 25th May. This is the John O'Donnell Rock Show on Sheppey FM 92.2. And this is Gary Moore, Still Got the Blues.

0: The Unmistakable Gary Moore. Still got the blues for you. Love that track. Good evening to Mark Doyle, Abdul and Catherine, and also a gentleman by the name of Paul. Paul, your track will be coming up after the next one, mate.
1: 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This guy really knows his stuff.
0: From the High Voltage album 1976, AC/DC, The Jack.

gave me the queen. She gave me the king. She was wheeling and dealing, just doing her thing. She was holding a pair, but I had to try. Her deuce was wild.

Sheppy FM from the late

Yeah. Oh, wait a minute. Yes, Queen and Bohemian Rhapsody. That was especially for Paul, called in a bit earlier on. Right, it's time for me to say my ta-das, people. I've got to make way for Sadie Caldwell. She was coming in to be doing the 90s show, I do believe. Yes, I think so. I think I just got a confirmation. Sadie will take you through until midnight, and then from midnight through till 7 in the morning is the Sheppy FM. We leave you, never leave you alone. Never play the same song either. So if you're at work or having a late night drive, tune into Sheppy FM. At 7 in the morning, it is our very own Wayne Caldwell with the breakfast show from 7 until 10 a.m. It's then Zoe Gull with the mid-morning show, and then JB with the afternoon. Plus, Drive Time will be with Neil Williams tomorrow from 4 till 7. And Classic Country, 7 till 9 p.m. with Mick Terry. And then Dusty and Dante with the Love Zone from 9 p.m. until midnight. That's your lineup for tomorrow. I'm going to leave you with two local talent bands. One is called Hullabaloo and a track called Lonesome Train. And the second is the Jamie Bombshell and a track called Rocker Roll Around. Local talent. And then I should leave, and then the final one will be Guns N' Roses, You Could Be Mine. Take care of yourselves, people, and each other. It's been a pleasure being here, as always. I hope I brought some memories to your ears and some smiles to your faces. Stay safe, especially in this hot weather. If you've got the fan going tonight and it's not quite working, get a bowl of water, put it in front of that fan, and it will help, trust me. Okay, stay safe. Love lots.

0: 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Sheppey Scene is an independent news site especially for the Isle of Sheppey and its community.
1: A pensioner who made life miserable for residents in Sheerness has been jailed. 72-year-old Stephen Bowes of Seager Road has been sentenced to 12 months in prison after being linked to 11 separate crime reports over the past year. As part of the court order, he is banned from entering gardens, pathways or driveways in Seager Road without permission and must stay away from the local sports field. He's also been ordered not to make excessive noise in the area. Police say his behaviour caused significant distress to residents. Meanwhile, Sittingbourne and Sheppey MP Kevin McKenna has welcomed a £30 million government crackdown on rogue high street businesses. The initiative will target barbershops, vape stores, mini-marts and sweet shops suspected of links to organised crime. Mr. McKenna says local communities deserve safe and thriving high streets and that honest businesses should not be undercut by criminal operators. Volunteers working on the Sheppey Light Railway Greenway project have completed a new viewing platform behind Sheerness Golf Club. The area, known as Danley Sidings, features new benches and improved access with funding support from Minster-on-Sea Parish Council. It will officially open during the Festival of Sheppey next month. And finally, community champion Jenny Herkett has received a civic award from Swale Borough Council for her work promoting Sheppey's culture, heritage and tourism. Other recipients included Kieran Payne and Philip Lemassonry. A certificate of thanks was also presented to Julie Nichols of Sheppey FM 92.2 for her contribution to the community.
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3: 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Tonight, we've got another 90s tour for you, the decade of dial-up internet, Britpop, boy bands and blockbuster CDs. In this 90s tour, we've got cover songs edition. So this is our second time we're doing cover songs. Every single track tonight from the 90s, but there's a twist. They were all recorded before by someone else. Get ready for familiar songs, fresh voices and a whole lot of 90s nostalgia. Let's begin with a dance floor classic that gave new life to a 70s soul track. This is Everything But The Girl, I Don't Want To Talk About It, from 1996, originally by Rod Stewart in 1975.

distinction and proved that 90s loved emotional ballads just as much as the big dance hits. Okay, coming up next, we've got the Fugees with Killing Me Softly, from also from 1996. This one was originally by Roberta Flack in 1973. The Fugees version became one of the biggest songs of the entire decade and introduced a whole new generation to a 70s classic. And then after that, we've got Boyzone with Words, which was originally by the Bee Gees. More about that afterwards.

by the Bee Gees in 1968. Coming up next, we've got Whitney Houston and I Will Always Love You, which was originally by Dolly Parton in 1974. This was a number, huge number one for Whitney Houston, 10 weeks at number one in 1992 from the film The Bodyguard. And it's one of the best-selling singles of all time. And yeah, it is a cover version. So you're listening to the 90s tour cover version special.

so long at number one. A very good rendition. Right, coming up soon, we've got a big pop duet with Take That and Lulu. But before that, we've got UB40, I Can't Help Falling in Love from 1993. This was originally by Elvis Presley in 1961, a reggae pop crossover. And it was a massive crossover in the early 90s. And UB40 mastered the formula. Wow.

Coming up next, we've got the Pet Shop Boys with Go West from 1993, originally by the Village People in 1979. The dramatic orchestra intro became one of the most recognisable sounds of the 90s pop. So there you go. And then after that, we've got Soft Cell with Tainted Love, and more about that afterwards.

0: Concentration. There you go. And also recently it's remade the charts again thanks to a little show called Stranger Things. So it's also hit the charts in 2026. How about that? So there you go, Soft Cell and Tainted Love. The next song that we have is it's Steps and Tragedy, which was originally a Bee Gees hit from 1979. Pure late 90s pop joy and a school disco favourite, and it was a favourite across the whole of the UK. And then following that we've got Natalie Imbruglia with Torn. More about that afterwards.
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0: Okay, so that was Natalie Imbruglia and Torn. It was actually originally by Ed the Swap in 1995. So it was actually released in the 90s as well. Then 2 years later, Natalie Imbruglia recorded it, and it was one of the most played radio songs of the entire decade. There you go. Coming up soon, we've got a duet with George Michael, Mary J. Blige from 1999. But before that, we've got Will Smith at the height of his career. With his cover, Just the Two of Us, from 1998. It was originally by Grover Washington Jr. and Bill Withers in 1981. Here we go.
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2: Sheppey FM 92.2, the island's choice.

So that was George Michael and Mary J. Blige as from 1999. That was originally by Stevie Wonder in 1976. A good soul R&B blend there. Coming up next, we've got a song that was made famous by the film Notting Hill, even though it was originally recorded in 1988 by Keith Whiteley. That would be Ronan Keating, When You Say Nothing At All, from 1999. And then following that, we have a song by Simply Red.

0: That was Simply Red, You Make Me Feel Brand New. That was originally by the Stylistics in 1974. We are now halfway through this week's 90s Tour Covers Special. Coming up, we've got Michael Bolton, When a Man Loves a Woman, which was originally by Percy Sledge in 1968 even. And then we've got Cher, the Shoop Shoop song, which was originally by Betty Everett in 1964. If you've just joined us, welcome, and you've missed half of the show already. So we've got them two coming straight up, after this.
1: 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It only takes a minute, girl. Taking you on a musical journey through the

Mermaid soundtrack back in 1991, which is why that one shot to being, well, quite a big hit for Cher. Coming up next, we've got Maria McKee with Show Me Heaven, which was a number one, originally recorded by Eric Ratkin, a demo version in the late 80s. It was a huge hit from the Days of Thunder soundtrack. So a lot of the

coming up soon. We've got an epic cover by Sinead O'Connor, which was a very, very emotional cover. But before that, we're going into All Saints and Under the Bridge from 1998, which was a bold choice to cover by the Red Hot Chili Peppers. But All Saints showed, slowed it down and made it hauntingly beautiful. It showed just how versatile late 90s pop could be.

entire decade. It was written by Prince, but completely reimagined by Sinead O'Connor. And that that single tear in the video is still unforgettable today, rather. It's, one of those, Mariah Carey and Robbie Williams coming up right now.

So Mariah takes this already heartbreaking song and turns it into a full power ballad moment. Her vocal range here is incredible, and it became one of her biggest global hits of the decade. Coming up next, we've got Robbie Williams. She's the One from 1999. It was originally by World Party, but Robbie's version turned it into a huge sing-along anthem. By the end of the 90s, he'd fully become one of Britain's biggest solo stars, much to the disgust of a former band member, Gary Barlow. More coming up very, very soon. So this one is Robbie Williams.

But How Deep Is Your Love? The second take that song to feature in our covers edition of the 90s tour. A few covers, didn't they? But this was one of Take That's most loved ballads. Their smooth harmony version helped introduce the Bee Gees classic to a whole new generation of fans. So that one was their final number one as a four-piece, shall I say, because this was after Robbie Williams left. Their final number one and announced the band's split whilst this song was still number one in the charts. There you go. Coming up next, we've got one of my personal favourite cover versions. It's Erasure with Take a Chance on Me from 1992. It's from the Arabesque album. It's a synth pop meets pure pop history here. Erasure had a real love for ABBA, and this energetic 90s remake brought a disco classic straight onto the dance floor again. So we've got that, and then we've got a Sheryl Crow cover.

0: there with a cover of a classic song by Guns N' Roses, A Sweet Child of Mine. Showing down a rock anthem is always risky. But Sheryl Crow turned it into a warm acoustic style reinterpretation to close out the decade. So a brilliant cover there from Sheryl Crow. Not played enough, in my opinion. Coming up next, we've got one of my... I said of Asia was one of my favourite covers, but this one is... this is very controversial, but I personally think this one is better than the original. There you go. Undercover covered Baker Street, Jerry Rafferty's Baker Street from the 70s. Absolutely love this one. And then we've got Steps with Chain Reaction. Now, Steps is a pure feel-good late 90s pop. Steps loved bringing the classic hits back to life, and this one quickly become a school disco favourite across the UK. It was a favourite for Diana Ross as well, so not going to take anything away from Diana Ross there, but an absolutely brilliant one there from Steps. So there we go. So Baker Street followed by Steps.
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We've got one more lovely song for you. We're going to finish with a nice one. This one will be Rod Stewart and Have I Told You Lately? Have I Told You Lately That I Loved You? There you go. A beautiful, heartfelt ballad that became one of Rod Stewart's biggest 90s hits. It was a perfect wedding song material, and it was a wedding song for many. And proof that it was a great love song never goes out of style. There you go. So there you go. It was originally written and recorded by Van Morrison in 1989. So it wasn't that long afterwards, but there you go. Rod Stewart, Have I Told You Lately That I Love You? Thank you for joining me on Sheppey FM 92.2 on the 90s tour. We'll be back very, very soon.

0: 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It only takes a minute, girl. Taking you on a musical journey through the 1990s.
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2: A pensioner who made life miserable for residents in Sheerness has been jailed. 72-year-old Stephen Bowes of Seager Road has been sentenced to 12 months in prison after being linked to 11 separate crime reports over the past year. As part of the court order, he is banned from entering gardens, pathways or driveways in Seager Road without permission and must stay away from the local sports field. He's also been ordered not to make excessive noise in the area. Police say his behaviour caused significant distress to residents. Meanwhile, Sittingbourne and Sheppey MP Kevin McKenna has welcomed a £30 million government crackdown on rogue high street businesses. The initiative will target barbershops, vape stores, mini-marts and sweet shops suspected of links to organised crime. Mr. McKenna says local communities deserve safe and thriving high streets and that honest businesses should not be undercut by criminal operators. Volunteers working on the Sheppey Light Railway Greenway project have completed a new viewing platform behind Sheerness Golf Club. The area, known as Danley Sidings, features new benches and improved access with funding support from Minster-on-Sea Parish Council. It will officially open during the Festival of Sheppey next month. And finally, community champion Jenny Herkett has received a civic award from Swale Borough Council for her work promoting Sheppey's culture, heritage and tourism. Other recipients included Kieran Payne and Philip Lemassonry. A certificate of thanks was also presented to Julie Nichols of Sheppey FM 92.2 for her contribution to the community.
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0: start to finish there, you're saying that I'm wrong.
1: You said I had to think about Kylie when I was doing this, and I was.
0: You obviously weren't thinking about Kylie, were you? You were thinking about June Whitfield.
1: I can't hear you now, I can't hear you.
0: Yeah, well, you're thinking about June Whitfield, that's who you were thinking about.
1: I had to think about somebody, you told me Kylie.
0: Well, listen, you just came in wrong, and then it got progressively worse from there. You started wrong, then it just went worse.
1: I can't hear you, cutting out.
0: It went bad, bad, bad, bad, right towards
1: the end. Who said bad? When you sang?
0: No, when you sang.
1: No.
0: Yes, you can hear me, don't. Look, you started this on your last album, I don't want anything to do with it, I'm going goodbye.

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